0: In New Jersey, as masked anti-ICE protesters clash with federal agents. And in that crowd were New Jersey Democrats demanding DHS release illegal migrants from the Delaney Hall ICE detention facility. Senator Andy Kim, Congressman Rob Menendez, and Governor Mikey Sherrill say detainees are on a hunger strike over the conditions inside.
1: Often they were talking about the poor food that they're getting, the medical treatment that they need and deserve.
0: But DHS says the illegal migrants are eating three meals a day, have clean water and medical care, calling the protest nothing more than a political stunt by New Jersey sanctuary politicians for fundraising clicks.
2: Governor Mikey Sherrill was denied access to the facility Sunday. She and Senator Andy Kim also met with the detainees' families. The senators demanding the facility be closed. 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
4: 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One of these days, I'm going to get it together.
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0: Wetzel, 97.5 WQBE. Well, the night after his final late show, Stephen Colbert hosted a public access TV show in Michigan. Also, that last late show drew 6.7 million viewers. And if you're wondering, yes, that is the most Stephen ever got for a weekday episode.
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0: Blake Shelton, 97.5 WQBE. Well, we are coming to the town of Eleanor, along with Invent, and are bringing family movie nights to Eleanor beginning June the 6th. Yes, they are free. And our first movie of the night is going to be Angels in the Outfield. It's going to be a good show. If you've never seen that movie, you're in for a treat. And if you have seen it, you know you love that movie. It's a great summer movie. Of course, where is this going to be at in Eleanor? GW Middle School Baseball Field at dark. Bring your blankets, bring the family, bring the kids, bring the lawn chairs, and join us for a fabulous night under the stars. 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
1: I'm meteorologist Alan Archer looking at our mountain near forecast. Tonight's an 85% chance of increasing rain, maybe a thunder shower, low 66. Tomorrow, clouds, wow, 90% rain. Thunder showers tomorrow, high of 82. But the rain will shut down late Wednesday night. Thursday, morning clouds, but afternoon clearing, totally dry and a high of 82. I'm meteorologist Alan Archer with the station 97.5 WQBE.

tonight on the old tube television, you got game five of the NBA Western Conference Finals with the Spurs and Thunder. Winner takes on the New York Knicks in the NBA Finals. That starts up here in June. Here's Dylan Scott.

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2: He'll huddle with his team. I'm Tom Graham, Fox News. President Trump planning a cabinet meeting tomorrow at the White House as a peace deal with Iran continues to elude both sides. Secretary of State Marco Rubio continues to demand Iran open the Strait of Hormuz as part of any permanent agreement.
3: The straits have to be open. They're going to be open one way or the other.
4: Iran says it'll do it if $24 billion in frozen funds are unfrozen, according to Iran state-run media. That's a no-go for Republicans like Ted Cruz complaining if new Iranian leaders are receiving billions of dollars, being able to enrich uranium and develop nuclear weapons, and having effective control over the Strait of Hormuz, then that outcome would be a disastrous mistake. Part of President Trump's preferred deal, make Gulf partners join the Abraham Accords, formally recognizing Israel, as a way to say thanks to the U.S. for dealing with Iran. This was first discussed when Saudi Arabia's crown prince visited the White House in November.
2: Fox's Peter Doocy, a top Cuban official expressing plenty of choice words while pushing back on claims by the Trump administration and Secretary of State Rubio. Fox's Jillian Turner has the latest on rising tensions between Washington and Havana.
5: Cuba's foreign minister Bruno Rodriguez sat down with us for his first ever interview.

0: With Fox News, it was one of the harshest attacks on the Trump administration by a senior Cuban official we have seen to date. In it, he accused Secretary Rubio of being a liar and a profiteer. The foreign minister dismissed the DOJ's indictment last week of former Cuban President Raul Castro, saying it was a politically motivated move meant as more pretext for the president to launch military intervention potentially inside Cuba. He also appealed directly to Congress, asking them to intervene to prevent President Trump from taking any further military action inside Cuba.
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3: 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You're just their favorite place to be. 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

turkey season has ended in West Virginia. WQB wants to see your bird. We've teamed up with Spring Hill Rod and Gun. 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

0: Billy Green, Today's Country, your 24-karat favorites. 97.5 WQBE. Speaking of Riley Green, Carly Pierce got so close to Riley in their video for If I Don't Leave, I'm Gonna Stay, that she felt his mustache on her lip. She said it was awkward at first, and she finished a bottle of champagne by the end of the filming that day, I'm sure.
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0: season long with Poca Valley to reward all of these great hardworking teachers with our Teacher of the Month Award. And our latest is Amy Berry over at Chesapeake Elementary School. 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
5: 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I'm meteorologist Alan Archer looking at our mountain air forecast. Tonight's an 85% chance of increasing rain, maybe a thunder shower, low 66. Tomorrow, clouds, wow, 90% rain, thunder showers tomorrow. Could see some local rain amounts approaching 3/4 of an inch to 1 inch, a high of 82. But the rain will shut down as the dry line moves in here late Wednesday night. Thursday, our next nice day. Morning clouds, but afternoon clearing, totally dry and a high of 82. I'm meteorologist Alan Archer at the weather station, 97.

well, Jake Worthington's taking a break from music to work on himself for his wife and daughter. Quote, I live a life as my heroes did, but that life got in a hold of me.

0: 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WQBE, it's Trent Tomlinson, and it's Jason Murphy, but, you know, Putnam County Fair, looking at the schedule here, and it's almost June. Putnam County Fair is coming July 10th through the 18th, and I'm telling you, that is right around the corner. So, a little over a month away. I mean, what, next week? No, this week is, well, let's see, Sunday's May 31st. Yeah, so next week's June. So, not too long. Now, if you want to get a good detail on what's to come at the Putnam County Fair, the concerts, the rides, the food, you can't forget about the food, you can check out PutnamCountyFairWV.com for all the latest.
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tomorrow I'm gonna leave here. I'm gonna let you go and walk away like every day I said I would. And tomorrow

Jordan Davis, 97.5 WQE. Well, a lot of big concerts coming to town. 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
0: 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And yet, depending on the final numbers, that's a lot of money. It could actually still end up being the worst opening for a Star Wars movie in the Disney era.
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0: Answer 97.5 WQBE. Well, tomorrow, Jesse from the Morning Air Show will be live, noon to 2. She's going to be hanging out at the Go-Mart on 5th Street in Huntington. What does she have, you ask? How about Parker McCollum tickets? Parker, who we now have to refer to as ACM award-winning Parker McCollum, making a stop in Huntington on his tour later this year. But you need tickets, don't you? Noon to 2 tomorrow. Stop by, see Jesse. You don't have to stay the entire time. If you got to leave, that's fine. We'll call you a little bit after 2 o'clock. 2 o'clock is the drawing, but you don't have to be present to win. And we will hook you up with Parker McCollum tickets. It's all from our friends at Go-Mart and WQBE.
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3: I'm meteorologist Alan Archer looking at our mountain air forecast. Tonight's an 85% chance of increasing rain, maybe a thundershower, low 66. Tomorrow, clouds, wow, 90% rain, thundershowers tomorrow, high of 82. But the rain will shut down late Wednesday night, Thursday, morning clouds, but afternoon clearing, totally dry and a high of 82. I'm meteorologist Alan Archer with the station 97.5 WQBE.

Cody Johnson, 97.5 to QBE. So what if you could understand your dog or your cat? What? I'll tell you about it next.

Gabby Barrett, 97.5 WQBE. So, a Chinese tech company, this is real, a Chinese tech company says it's created an AI-powered pet translator that basically can turn your dog or cat's sounds into actual human speech. In other words, you can finally understand what your cat or dog is saying to you. As a pet owner myself, this is something that I would actually be really interested in. I don't know if it works. I don't understand all that is AI, but that one got me. I was like, huh.

0: plan should be.
1: I think there's strong alignment and agreement on what a preliminary draft should look like. But this is, it's either going to be a good deal or there isn't going to be one.
2: There are some Republicans who are very unhappy at the prospect of paying Iran what they want.
3: President Trump says it should be mandatory for Gulf states to join the Abraham Accords as part of any deal. And the Pope speaking out about how companies are moving forward the development of AI. Fox Business's Connor Hansen with more.
4: Pope Leo is warning the world that AI threatens to normalize an anti-human vision. He believes there needs to be more government oversight and protections for workers it could displace. The Pope called for AI to be disarmed in his encyclical letter, comparing it with his call for the end of nuclear weapons. Only one major AI company joined in at the Vatican. Anthropic co-founder Chris Olah said AI development cannot be left solely to big tech, warning that intense commercial and geopolitical pressures could conflict with companies doing the right thing.
3: I'm Ted Lindner. This is Fox News.
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97.5 WQB. Well, Hooters is trying to find the happy place between tacky and family friendly by embracing a sporty beach theme. They're also trying to win back people who came for the food by fixing the song.

0: time for the idiot of the night. So a man in Washington was trying to evade the police, and he climbed into a chimney that was smoking from something burning below. 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
1: 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Why are you always angry? 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

Meteorologist Ellen Archer looking at our mountain air forecast. Tonight's an 85% chance of increasing rain, maybe a thunder shower, low 66. Tomorrow, clouds, wow, 90% rain, thunder showers tomorrow, high of 82. But the rain will shut down late Wednesday night, Thursday, morning clouds, but afternoon clearing, totally dry and a high of 82. I'm meteorologist Ellen Archer with the station 97.5 WQBE.

card of Spring Hill Rod and Gun is on the line. We find a winner tomorrow. Everyone that has showed us their birds, be listening to the Morning Air Show tomorrow morning. We find out who wins all the goodies from Spring Hill Rod and Gun tomorrow morning with Jeff and Jesse. Downtown, Billy Brown is up next. Y'all have a good night. We'll talk tomorrow. Bye.

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1: 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WQBE.

looks like we've got another day of moisture falling out of the sky. Mid to upper 60s this morning. Close to 80 and wet again this afternoon. Justin Moore now on WQBE.

0: take control of the school's main quad for several days in 2024. The suit goes on to say Jewish and Israeli students were blocked from classrooms and other buildings, and some were beaten. UCLA has not immediately responded to the accusations. Tom Graham, Fox News.
1: And the Vegas Golden Knights headed back to the Stanley Cup Finals. They completed a sweep Tuesday night of the Colorado Avalanche, winning game 4, 2-1. They now take on the winner of the Canadiens Hurricane Series. Carolina leads that series 2-1. 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
2: 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And all night, here's Chris.

I wish it stopped raining. I think Thursday will be a dry day, but mid to upper 60s and wet this morning. Close to 80 and wet this afternoon with WQ.

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1: We're live at Chesapeake Elementary today. 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
2: Now, is this classroom or is this the actual library?
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3: We get loud in the library, don't we, guys?
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3: I absolutely love helping kids. 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
4: Oh, it's amazing. I like seeing Amy out there every day doing what she does best. She loves teaching. She's very passionate about it.
2: It is amazing to meet with you. And this is going to be kind of weird. I think this is our last Teacher of the Month before what?
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be by you. Charles Wesley Godwin out of Morgantown. He's been touring. He's coming back to West by God, Virginia. Just wrapped up the No Talk Triple Play. 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

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He'll be on stage right before Jason Aldean August 21st at the Coliseum. 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

97.5 WQBE working with the town of Eleanor and Invent, bringing family free movie nights to Eleanor starting June 6th. We're going to be set up there at the GW Middle School baseball field after dark, of course. Bring your blankets, your lawn chairs, your entire family. We'll bring the giant three-story high movie screen showing Angels in the Outfield. June 6th. 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

0: and Israeli students were blocked from classrooms and other buildings, and some were beaten. UCLA has not immediately responded to the accusations. Tom Graham, Fox News.
1: And the Vegas Golden Knights headed back to the Stanley Cup Finals. They completed a sweep on Tuesday of the Colorado Avalanche, winning game 4-2-1. They'll now take on the winner of the Canadiens Hurricanes series. 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

0: Coming up, another No Talk Triple Play, including Lauren Elena's All My Exes. 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

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Lauren Elena wrapped up the No Talk Triple Play on 97.5 WQBE. 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

I'm getting ready for the Putnam County Fair. That starts July 10th, runs through July 18th in Eleanor. Drew Baldridge will close it out on the 18th. $15 gets you into the Putnam County Fair. Look forward to seeing you and

There's our 2026 ACM Male Artist of the Year, as well as Entertainer of the Year, Kojo, Cody Johnson. Another wet day, mid to upper 60s this morning, close to 80 this afternoon. Brothers Osborne now on WQBE. Living

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0: The giant three-story tall outdoor movie screen is coming to Eleanor. 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
1: 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Here's Brett Young.

0: winning game 4-2-1. They'll then take on the winner of the Canadiens Hurricanes series. 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
1: Our meteorologist Alan Archer looking at our mountain air forecast. Tonight's an 85% chance of increasing rain, maybe a thunder shower, low 66. Tomorrow, clouds, wow, 90% rain, thunder showers tomorrow, high of 82. But the rain will shut down late Wednesday night. Thursday, morning clouds, but afternoon clearing, totally dry and a high of 82. Our meteorologist Alan Archer with the station 97.5 WQBE.
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0: Today's country and your 24 karat favorites, 97.5 WQBE. Looking forward to seeing you in Eleanor July 10th through the 18th. It's the Putnam County Fair. Drew Baldridge going to close it out on the 18th. I'm excited about that. 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

0: Buddy Jewel on 97.5 WQBE. All right, look, right now, I am enjoying homemade chocolate chip cookies. But Monday, we will start Chair Tai Chi right here on 97.5 WQBE.
1: I love it.
2: Here's what's trending now. Residents in the Schoolhouse Hill area of Spencer can expect more reliable water service as the city prepares a $1.4 million water line replacement project. Mayor Terry Williams said crews will replace nearly 3,100 feet of aging pipe serving about 100 homes, some of which are more than 60 years old. The project is expected to improve water pressure and flow issues that residents have dealt with for years. Construction would begin by July and wrap up by the end of the year. Officials say grant funding will cover much of the cost, so no rate increase is expected for customers. A worker was killed after being electrocuted while working near power lines in Johnson County, Kentucky. Oil Springs Fire and Rescue said crews responded to Foothills Communications in Staffordsville last Friday evening, where they found the worker in a man-lift basket about 30 to 35 feet in the air and still in contact with live power lines. Power was shut off to safely remove the worker, and part of Kentucky Route 40 was temporarily closed.

During that response, the worker was lowered to the ground and pronounced dead at the scene by the Johnson County Coroner's Office. The incident remains under investigation. The West Virginia Mountaineers baseball team is headed to the NCAA tournament and will host a regional in Morgantown for the first time since 2019. The 16th-ranked Mountaineers, who finished 39-14 this season, will open tournament play against Binghamton at 5 p.m. Friday at Kendrick Family Ballpark. Kentucky and Wake Forest will also compete in the Morgantown Regional. West Virginia is looking to advance to the Men's College World Series in Omaha, which will begin on June 12th. Emergency crews were called to address livestock that escaped a tractor trailer traveling the West Virginia Turnpike on Monday afternoon. Piglets began leaving the back of the trailer near a toll booth in Sharon. According to WCHS-TV, dispatcher said two of the five piglets reported missing were found dead while others remained unaccounted for. The cause of the accident is under investigation. I'm Jen Austin on 97.5 WQBE. Al Archer's forecast follows our national anthem. Ooh.

All right, I'm meteorologist Alan Archer. We take a look at our mountain air forecast. 85% chance of rain and storms today. Some of the storms this afternoon and out of the southwest could be heavy, a high of 82, while 80% tonight, a low at 63. Tomorrow, partly sunny, only a 15% morning shower at 84, followed by Friday, sunny and dry with a high of 81. Saturday, sunny and dry at 77. Sunday, sunny and dry at 79. So we got three beautiful sunny, dry days Friday through Sunday to look forward to. I'm meteorologist Alan Archer at the weather station, 97.5 WQBE.

0: Today's country, your 24-karat favorites, 97.5 WQBE. Heard the Morning Air Show, Jeff and Jesse talking about this yesterday morning.
1: Okay, well, this one time at band camp?
0: No, it had nothing to do with band camp, but they did mention that plastic surgeons say more people are showing up with AI-generated pictures of themselves and asking doctors to make them look exactly like the edited version. Now, the problem with this is that those perfect AI faces are often not realistic or even physically possible.
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0: There's a reason he's called King George, you know? George Strait on 97.5 WQBE always sounds amazing. 100 years from now, we'll be listening to George Strait. We might not be listening to some other artists, but we'll definitely be listening to George Strait. I am Billy Brown. God bless you. Thank you so much for starting your day the right way with the Morning Air Show. Jeff and Jesse, they'll be in just a couple of minutes at 6. I hope you have a wonderful Wednesday with 97.5 WQBE.
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3: All right, I'm meteorologist Alan Archer. Take a look at our mountain air forecast. 85% chance of rain and storms today. Some of the storms this afternoon and out of the southwest could be heavy, a high of 82, while 80% tonight, a low at 63. Tomorrow, partly sunny, only a 15% morning shower at 84, followed by Friday, sunny and dry with a high of 81. Saturday, sunny and dry at 77. Sunday, sunny and dry at 79. So we got three beautiful sunny, dry days, Friday through Sunday, to look forward to. I'm meteorologist Alan Archer at the weather station, 97.5 WQBE.

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5: Another Republican lawmaker targeted by President Trump, primaried out. I'm Dave Anthony, Fox News. Senator John Cornyn this time.
6: We've come up short in this primary runoff.
5: And as Fox is

0: Madeline Rivera reports Senator Cornyn fell way short in Texas of his Trump-backed GOP challenger, Ken Paxton.
1: Paxton easily defeated Cornyn in the GOP runoff, 63-36%, another sign of the president's power over the GOP. President Trump had criticized Cornyn for not siding with him on some issues like ending the filibuster and the Save America Act. The president's endorsement of Paxton angered some Republicans who worry about whether he can prevail over Democratic Senate candidate James Tallarico. Paxton, though, insists Texas voters wanted change.
2: The future of Texas and the future of America is on the line.
0: Nine people remain unaccounted for after a disaster in Washington state. A giant chemical storage tank at a pulp and paper mill in Longview imploded, sending corrosive liquid gushing. One worker was killed, nine more injured.
3: The tank remains unstable, creating a dangerous situation for our personnel.
0: And Fire Rescue Chief Scott Goldstein says they're working on a plan to deal with that and will only work during daylight hours. The National Guard will help the search and rescue. There was a community vigil for the dead and missing workers with relatives demanding more answers. Still tension between the U.S. and Iran as they try to negotiate a deal to end the conflict. Iran vowing to retaliate for U.S. strikes Monday, hitting missile launch sites and boats laying underwater mines as Israel ramps up the fight against Hezbollah in Lebanon.
4: Israel is launching daily air and artillery strikes, especially in southern Lebanon, while Hezbollah has launched rockets and drones at communities in northern Israel and at Israeli troops occupying parts of the region.
0: That's Fox's Ashley Webster. Israel keeps attacking Iran-backed militants in Gaza as well, killing the new leader of Hamas's military wing days after Israel took out his predecessor. 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
5: I'm meteorologist Helen Archer. Let's check our mountain air forecast here in West Virginia. We're calling on skies now to be clouding over. It's yet an 85% chance of rain and storms here for today, 80% tonight. Low at 63. Now tomorrow behind the front, improvement. Partly sunny, just a 15% chance of a shower in the morning, a high 84. And then look at that Friday through Sunday weather picture. Friday, sunny and 81. Saturday, sunny and 77. Sunday, sunny, high 79. I'm meteorologist Talon Archer at the weather station, 97.5 WQVE.
6: Man, I love it when he talks like that. Oh.
7: That is our language.
6: When's the last time your husband mowed the yard?
7: Oh, it's been about 2 weeks. Our lawnmower is down. The belt broke on it. So this is that time of year.
6: Oh, boy. Oh, yeah, well.
7: When you see me outside with scissors, you'll know why.
6: You've got to check yourself for ticks.
7: That's true. That's scary. Careful. You're right.
6: Got to be very careful. Ours is way too high. I'm hoping tomorrow to get ours mowed. But I noticed the neighbors who never lets his grass get high. These are things you do when you get old.
7: Right.
6: You notice people's yards. And most of the people on our street do a good job. But his has never been this high before.
7: Well, there's nothing you can do. I mean, it's been so wet.
6: I know. Get the scissors out.
7: That's it.

0: So you combed your hair today.
1: Thank you. Yes.
0: Must be going out on the town.
1: I am going out on the town today. I'm pumped up.
0: Yep. We're going out to GoMart. We're going to start our big Parker McCollum concert ticket giveaway. He's going to be down at the Marshall Health Arena, Network Arena in Huntington, coming up in August. But we got tickets you can win. He is, since we started this, he has won the Academy of Country Music Awards. He's got the album of the year.
1: I mean, he is so hot right now. These tickets are very highly sought after. Yeah. This is going to be a great show.
0: And we're going to be down on 5th Street, location of GoMart in Huntington, from noon to 2 today. All you got to do is stop by. You don't have to be present to win. You just stop in and sign up, and then we'll contact you if you get the tickets. Somebody today will get them.
1: It's so easy to do. Yes, simple. Love to see you. So step on by again from noon to 2, and you could win a pair of tickets to see Parker McCollum.
0: Mm-hmm. You folks in Huntington, well, how come y'all never come down here? Guess what?
1: We're coming.
0: We're coming down here today.
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0: The umbrella will get some use today, but after today,
1: goodbye, umbrella.
0: We'll miss you.

0: imagine when she wakes up in the morning what she must feel like?
1: A million bucks, I'm sure. Especially hot off the ACMs.
0: Yeah.
1: I mean, you've just got to be on this high.
0: My wife is listening to that new one she has out with Morgan Wallen.
1: Oh, it's phenomenal.
0: She says, good grief. For those two people are right. Just on fire.
1: And you know, I feel like when you're on fire like that, you just got to keep it going for as long as you can. I'm sure she's just going to be everywhere.
0: Yeah. We're getting excited because we're going to send some people down to Pikeville to see her in concert. That concert's sold out first day. Yeah. But more on details on that coming up. We'll get a traffic update with Bob coming up. It is 70 degrees this morning. The rain is about to end. Not today.
1: Right.
0: It's about to go away.
1: Yes.
0: But right now.
1: It's time for the Morning Funny with the late, the great Al Woody.
2: Well, one fine soft evening as Patty was ambling home from the pub, he met Sean going the other way and leading a horse. Patty says, and what do you?

0: doing with that broken down old nag, Sean, me boy? Sean says, why, I just bought him. What you see there before your very eyes is the smartest horse in the entire world. Ah, says Patty, so you say, and what makes him so damn smart? Sean replies, sure now, and he can tell your age just by looking at you. Patty says, never will I believe it now. Well, now, and I'll prove it to you, Sean says. He pats the horse on the neck and says, come on now, old boy, and tell us the age of the disbelieving gentleman here. The horse steps up close to Patty and eyeballs him like he's looking for a sugar cube. Then he walks over to an old oak tree, turns his rump to it, and lets loose with a loud, smelly blast of equine internal gas. Patty's eyes grow big and he crosses himself and says, holy Mary, Mother of God, I am but 43.
1: You'll get it later today. It'll come to you.

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4: Thank you, singing folks. Highways look good. Traffic kind of light, even on 64 eastbound right at the moment. So as we get things going, no problem spots that we see. We do have school buses on the road next couple hours. Make sure we get them in. They are thinking about Friday and that last day of school. So we got to watch them a little extra special. That said, we will keep you updated. Good morning. It's 6:22 in the traffic center at 97.5 WQBE.

0: if you're up like I was this morning, and I'm still not clear on it, what day it is.
1: Yes, it does get confusing when you have that holiday. It throws you off the rest of the week.
0: It is Wednesday, and everything I've been doing
1: for Tuesday. But isn't it great?
0: Tuesday.
1: Two more days, yeah, and it's Friday.
0: Almost to the weekend.
1: It's great.
0: 6:30 and 70 degrees this morning.
1: Let's head into the WQBE newsroom with Jen Austin.
2: Residents in Meadowlands Estates are cleaning up after flooding sent water and mud into homes and yards near a massive data center construction site. Some homeowners told WCHS-TV that the flooding began after work started on the 1,100-acre project and believe stronger barriers could have prevented the damage. Project managers say nearly a month's worth of rain fell in just 48 hours last weekend, overwhelming temporary stormwater controls and causing part of a silt fence to fail. Developer Nscale said crews responded quickly and they're covering cleanup and repair costs, and they've added new drainage and sediment protections. The Parkersburg man wanted on a warrant in Wood County is facing additional charges after police say he escaped from a Huntington mental health facility. Officers responded Monday afternoon to River Park Hospital after 25-year-old Jesse McDaniel reportedly left the property. Police launched a search of the surrounding area and found him about 45 minutes later near 15th Street. Investigators said McDaniel ran when officers tried to approach him, but he was captured a short time later at an apartment building on 7th Avenue. He now faces charges of escape and fleeing from an officer, in addition to an active misdemeanor warrant from Wood County. A correctional officer in Kentucky has been fired and arrested after allegedly bringing illegal

0: narcotics into a state prison. Kentucky State Police said 60-year-old Joe Kress of Hazard faces charges including promoting contraband, drug trafficking, and official misconduct. Investigators say prison officials at the Kentucky Department of Corrections said Kress was terminated immediately, and they emphasized ongoing efforts to prevent contraband inside jails. Kress is being held at the Rowan County Detention Center on a $25,000 cash bond as the investigation continues. I'm Jen Austin on 97.5 WQBE.
1: All right, I'm Peter Rollins of Stellan Arch. We take a look at our Mountaineer forecast. 85% chance of rain and storms today. Some of the storms this afternoon and out of the southwest could be heavy, a high of 82, while 80% tonight, a low at 63. Tomorrow, partly sunny, only a 15% morning shower at 84, followed by Friday, sunny and dry with a high of 81. Saturday, sunny and dry at 77. Sunday, sunny and dry at 79. So we got three beautiful sunny, dry days Friday through Sunday to look forward to. I'm meteorologist Tom Archer at the weather station, 97.5 WQBE.

0: Well, not till August, but you could win tickets to see him today in Huntington at Go Mart on 5th Street.
1: Yes.
0: Jesse's going to be there.
1: Going to be out there from noon to 2. Would love to see you. Just stop on by. Just fill out the winner sheet, and you could win a pair of tickets to see him on August the 20th.
0: There you go. There you go. It's today is the 27th day of May already. This month is almost shot.
1: That's incredible.
0: It is National Flip-Flop Day. Now, we talked about this a few weeks ago.
1: Right. It was quite controversial.
0: Yeah.
1: You know, women love to wear flip-flops, and guys too, but we were talking, I don't know about men wearing flip-flops as in everyday wear. Right. You can, you know, you wear them at the beach.
0: My wife had an interesting observation.
1: And what was her observation on
0: that? If you have nice feet, if you're a man, you got nice feet, flip-flops are no problem. She said, you have nice feet, your flip-flops look fine.
1: Right.
0: But now if you got a hammer toe.
1: Forget it.
0: Or you got
1: some bunions going on.
0: And you haven't trimmed your nails.
1: You can go with some socks and sandals.
0: Yeah, yeah, please. Hide those monsters. Hide them. It's also Nothing to Fear Day. A day to face your fears. Do you have any fears?
1: I would have to say it would be more like the snakes and spiders type of things.
0: Yeah.
1: And I thought about that this morning when I was walking out to my car. You know, it's pitch black outside. What if a snake is underneath my car?
0: Well, it could be.
1: It terrifies me. So I'm not lying. I jumped in my car pretty fast.
0: Now, in our house, we have dusk to dawn lights and we have motion lights. So
1: okay.
0: If you go out, no, because we don't want to go out to the car in the dark.
1: Right.
0: And if your husband was any kind of a man, he'd put you up a light.
1: Y'all are very kind. Y'all look at that kind of stuff. I'm feeling my way around my car looking for my handle.
0: Oh, yeah. It's very scary. Your husband needs to put you up a light.
1: Okay, we'll put that on the list.
0: Now, but I need to tell you, if you have a motion sensor light on the driveway and it's 2:00 in the morning and the light comes on,
1: there's another fear.
0: You're terrified. Yes.
1: Maybe that's why we don't have it on
0: Maybe
1: there.
0: Maybe so. Maybe so.
1: It's also National Sunscreen Day, and I cannot emphasize this enough. It's the beginning of summer. Please put on sunscreen. Yeah. It is for your health and your children. Use at least 50 or above right now. And you can slowly get into the tanning oil. But for right now, you need to wear it.
0: And I'm proof. We didn't wear it as kids. Our parents did. And it wasn't.
1: And how often are you at the dermatologist?
0: Dr. Judy, he added a wing on his house.
1: Because of you.
0: Because
1: is it the Jeffrey wing?
0: Because of me. He's going to name it after me. It's also National Grape Day. If you like them, you got to eat them.
1: Now, I have a tip on this one. So this is a great snack for kids. Like if you're going to the pool, if you're going for a picnic, you can freeze the grapes and you take the mix, and you put on top of the grapes and you freeze it like that. And it tastes so, it's like candy. It tastes so good. So you're getting a little bit of sugar, but you're also getting a little healthy snack.
0: That does sound good. A lot of things to worry about today. But man, if your feet look good, put on your flip-flops.
1: There you go.
0: You got hammer toe, back away. From the
1: put on the tennis shoes.
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0: go. It's 10 till 7. Traffic update with Bob is coming up. But right now, we got a music city minute with Jesse. What's going on down south?
1: Well, it's no secret that Cody Johnson loves to hunt. He even became a world record holder hunting last September for taking down a massive, let me see if I can say this right, Transcapian Uriel ram. Well, he just went on a 10-day hunt in Alaska, and he took down a grizzly bear. He'll be posting the video of his trip on Chasing Legends channel. Cody said that the 10-day deep in the Alaskan wilderness chasing grizzlies, he said it was a trip of a lifetime.
0: I wouldn't do that. That would terrify me.
1: Listen, I just want crab legs. That's all I want to do. I just want to go get some Alaskan snow crabs. I'll be good.
0: You don't hunt those. But now there's a big controversy going on with that bear.
1: It is, because people are upset about that. But you know what? It's the population. There's a season to do these things. He did everything legally and correct. Yeah. So I don't see anything wrong with
0: it. I'm never going grizzly bear hunting.
1: No, it's for athletes like that. I can't.
0: What are you saying? Don't say it.
1: No, I can't even say the word. So, and Megan Barone was the maid of honor at her influencer best friend Natalie King's wedding over the weekend. She performed her song Wonder, which she actually wrote.

0: Natalie. Megan said that she's played the song so many times, but this might be the most meaningful time that she's ever played it.
1: Now, there's something that doesn't add up here. Because she missed the ACM because she said she was in a wedding.
0: Right.
1: And the wedding was just this past weekend?
0: Well, it might have been the weekend before for the ACMs. Okay. So just when the story came out. But I'm gonna take her word for it.
1: Okay.
0: And Alan Jackson delivered an emotional performance at the annual National Memorial Day concert. He sang his post 9/11 anthem, "Where Were You When the World Stopped Turning?"
1: Wow.
0: He'll perform his final concert this June.
1: How about that?
0: And that's the Music City Minute, brought to you by Midstate Chevrolet, I-79, Exit 67 in Flatwoods, or MidstateChevy.com. 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
3: Thanks, singing folks. Highways are in great shape. No recent crashes, no big delays anywhere. Good steady flow of traffic right now. 64 eastbound around Oakwood. No trouble spots anywhere. You watch for the kids and the school buses. We'll keep you updated. Good morning. 652 now in the traffic center at 97.5 WQBE.

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5: Bill Cassidy, Thomas Massie, now John Cornyn. I'm Dave Anthony, Fox News, a third Republican lawmaker, primaried out by a Trump-backed challenger in 10 days.
6: I trust the voters of Texas, and they've made their decision, and I must respect it.
5: Senator John Cornyn lost the Republican primary runoff in Texas by almost 28 points a week after the president endorsed Ken Paxton, the state attorney general.
7: Texas will be the radical left's number one priority. But if there's one thing I know about Texans, is that we're not going to let them take it.
5: Paxton will face Democrat James Tallarico in November. In Democrat runoffs in Texas, Congressman Al Green lost in a redrawn House district to fellow Congressman Christian Menefee. Green's a longtime Trump critic who was removed from the State of the Union address for protesting the president's speech.
8: And controversial Democratic candidate Maureen Galindo lost her primary runoff to Johnny Garcia in the 35th congressional district. Galindo was accused of anti-Semitism for floating a plan to imprison, quote, American Zionists at an ICE detention center.
5: Fox's Madeline Rivera. President Trump will gather with his cabinet later this morning as the negotiations continue trying to work out a deal to end the Iran conflict as Israel keeps going after Iran-backed militants, killing the leader of Hamas's armed wing in Gaza days after killing his predecessor, as Israeli forces also keep targeting Hezbollah in Lebanon.
9: Iran hopes the broader ceasefire will undermine the current efforts between Israel and Lebanon aimed at weakening Hezbollah. Overnight, the IDF launched a series of airstrikes in southern Lebanon as ground forces are advancing deeper into Hezbollah territory.
5: That's Fox's Trey Yingston, Tel Aviv. Nine people still unaccounted for at a Washington State paper mill where a giant chemical tank imploded, sending corrosive liquid gushing.
10: Due to the instability of the site, some areas remain inaccessible at this time.
5: Longview Fire Battalion Captain Matt Amos, in addition to the nine missing, one person killed, nine injured. 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
11: Hi, meteorologist Helen Archer. Let's check our mountain air forecast here in West Virginia. We're calling on skies now to be cloudy over. It's yet an 85% chance of rain and storms here for today, 80% tonight, low at 63. Now, tomorrow behind the front, improvement. Partly sunny, just a 15% chance of a shower in the morning, a high 84. And then look at that Friday through Sunday weather picture. Friday, sunny and 81. Saturday, sunny and 77. Sunday, sunny, a high at 79. I'm meteorologist Talon Archer at the weather station, 97.5 WQBE.
12: Well, here we go. We're just about done with the entire month of May. It's number 27 today, and yes, we have got some anniversaries.
13: We do. We've got three of them. We've got Chris and Lindsay Gregory of Elkview. They celebrate 9 years today.
12: Couple of great people. Just good people. Let's see. Also, we got Larry and Lynn Hamilton. I'm not saying they're not good people either. I just don't know them. They're from Charleston. They're at number 22.
13: You got to watch those Hamiltons.
12: I know. You can't. Yeah.
13: We got Tom and Janet Douglas from hometown. They celebrate 60 years
12: today. How about that? All right, Jesse, what about famous people? What's happening?
14: We have celebrity chef Jamie Oliver is 51, and happy birthday to actor Paul Bettany, actor Todd Bridges, and actress Lee Merriweather.
12: Okay, all right, here we go. People you might actually know, or at least go to their party, Heather Dolan from Foster.
13: Simon Breeding of Cross Lanes.
12: Lynn Hamilton. There's another Hamilton who also had an anniversary today. Larry, very smart. We get married on our birthday. I remember both. Good move, Larry. Good move.
13: We also have Zoe Hall of Charleston.
12: Jackie Moore from down in Eleanor.
13: Carl Caldwell of Hurricane.
12: Lauren and Ashton Hefner from Red House.
13: April Walker of Sissonville.
12: Brooks Painter lives over in Given.
13: Connie Sovine of Milton.
12: Jim Blankenship down in Louisville.

0: Hogan.
1: Gina Schultz just over the hill here in South Charleston. Yep.
0: Dennis Westfall of Hurricane and Trace Logan Atkins lives in Yawkey. Happy birthday this morning.
1: All right, we've got one more. That's our Shoney's birthday winner. Karen Humphrey of Nitro is 79 years old
0: today. Yeah, I'm pretty sure I went to school with Karen.
1: Probably.
0: Yeah.

0: 9 after 7. Now, we're going to give you a ray of sunshine today, but now tomorrow, God's going to give you one because tomorrow's supposed to be nice, and Friday, and Saturday, and Sunday. Now, you just got back from visiting your dad and your mom.
1: Yes, correct.
0: Well, this is going to hit you between the eyes.
1: Oh, no.
0: You might get a tissue. And maybe not. At 5 years old, Dad knows everything. At 7 years old, this is you talking.
1: Yeah,
0: and me talking.
1: Absolutely.
0: Well, Dad knows. At 10 years old, maybe Dad doesn't know. At 12 years old, Dad doesn't know. At 14, your dad's going crazy. At 16, oh, you just can't take Dad seriously. At 18, what does Dad know? At 22, Dad's talking rubbish. At 24,

0: know more than Dad does. And then at 26, Dad seems to know some things after all. When you turn 30, I think I should ask Dad about this. At 40, it's amazing how Dad went through all of this. At 45, Dad's been right all along. And when you turn 50, if Dad was here, I could have learned a lot from him. Just a reminder, call your dad if you're lucky enough to still have your dad. If he's still around, tell him how thankful you are, because he does know everything.
1: West Virginia's breakout country voice.

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0: we got your good news and your bad news. What do you want first?
1: Bad news.
0: Bad news, gas prices did not go down.
1: Dang it.
0: About the good news?
1: Yes.
0: It's going to stop raining.
1: Okay, so we'll take that.
0: You can't afford to drive anywhere, but it is going to stop raining.
1: I can walk outside now, can I?
0: You walk outside and look in your car and go, well, we still don't have any gas.
1: Right.
0: But in the meantime, we'll get some. We got a traffic update with Bob coming up. Kids have like 2 or 3 days left of school. But they're still on the road, and their minds are somewhere else, so be careful. We'll check with him, but first we'll get some wisdom from Jesse.
1: Mm-hmm. Well, here's a word of advice. Always wear a coat before answering the door. What? So if you're happy to see them, you just say, oh my gosh, I just got home.
0: Uh-huh.
1: If you're not happy to see them, just say, oh geez, I'm on my way out. I'm so sorry. Easy peasy.
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8: Thank you, singing people. Highways look good. Don't have any crashes. Don't have any huge delays anywhere. You've got a lot of traffic making its way eastbound on 64 right now. Heaviest part of that is between the Montrose on-ramp and

and then the Oakwood Bridge, the 64-77 split. But it's all moving well enough through there that you don't need to add extra time as of yet. So you're doing really well. We'll keep you updated. Good morning. It's 7:23 in the traffic center at 97.5 WQBE.

0: we've made a call. We haven't got an answer yet. We left a message. We're not going to tell you who just yet. Maybe they'll call back. We're trying to find out or notify the person that won the Spring Gobbler contest with Spring Hill Rod and Gun and gets a $500 Spring Hill Rod and Gun gift certificate. We've made a call. We're waiting for a call back. Hopefully they'll call back shortly. 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
2: A 17-year-old died after an overnight shooting on Tuesday in Charleston. Police say the teen was sitting in a vehicle when he was shot around 1:45 a.m. on Washington Street West. Investigators say the shooting appears to be tied to a planned robbery attempt. A first-degree murder warrant has been issued for a 15-year-old suspect. Wayne County leaders are moving forward with plans to expand EMS services, including two permanent stations in Genoa and the Fort Gay area. Commissioners say they've applied for a $6 million grant to help fund the project and have hired a grant writer to pursue additional funding opportunities. EMS officials say call data shows southern Wayne County has the greatest need for expanded coverage. County leaders hope the new stations will improve emergency response times and strengthen service in underserved areas. Groundbreaking for the Genoa station is expected before the end of the year. A Parkersburg man wanted on a warrant in Wood County is facing additional charges after police say he escaped from a Huntington mental health facility. Officers responded Monday afternoon to River Park Hospital after 25-year-old Jesse McDaniel reportedly left the property. Police began searching the surrounding area and found him about 45 minutes later near 15th Street. Investigators said McDaniel ran when officers tried to approach him, but he was captured a short time later at an apartment building on 7th Avenue. He now faces charges of escape and fleeing from an officer, in addition to an active misdemeanor warrant from Wood County. The West Virginia Mountaineers baseball team is headed to the NCAA tournament. They'll host a regional in Morgantown for the first time since 2019. The 16th-ranked Mountaineers, who finished 39-14 this season, will open tournament play against Binghamton at 5 p.m. Friday at Kendrick Family Ballpark. Kentucky and Wake Forest will also compete in the Morgantown regional. West Virginia is looking to advance to the Men's College World Series in Omaha, which begins on June 12th. I'm Jen Austin on 97.5 WQBE.
3: All right, I'm Meteorologist Ellen Archer.

Vancouver. Take a look at our mountain air forecast. 85% chance of rain and storms today. Some of the storms this afternoon and out of the southwest could be heavy, a high of 82, while 80% tonight, a low at 63. Tomorrow, partly sunny, only a 15% morning shower at 84, followed by Friday, sunny and dry with a high of 81. Saturday, sunny and dry at 77. Sunday, sunny and dry at 79. So we got three beautiful sunny, dry days Friday through Sunday to look forward to. I'm meteorologist Talon Archer at the weather station, 97.5 WQBE.

Yeah, we were never growing up or growing old, breaking up or letting go. Girl, just like rock and roll, where's it gone?

0: take it back.
1: Of course, as you know, or maybe you don't know, that Spring Gobbler season ended on Sunday. Season is over. We had a record number of folks who mailed us pictures of themselves and their gobbler. And the computer has spit out. This was a random drawing from
2: all
1: those.
2: Yeah, we had some great pictures. I want to thank everybody for entering the contest.
1: And we made a call. We were calling Bryce Heinzman.
2: Yes.
1: And Amanda. I'm unclear on if Amanda killed the bird or Bryce.
2: It was Bryce. Bryce killed the bird. Amanda's his mother.
1: Hold on. I think the phone's ringing. Hold on. Hello, WQBE.
3: Hello. This is Bryce Heinzman calling back about his turkey.
1: Well, Bryce Heisman, is this Amanda?
3: Yes.
1: So, now who got the turkey, Amanda or Bryce?
3: Bryce did, but he's in here.
1: Oh, okay. Let us talk to Bryce then. Hello, is this Bryce?
3: Yes.
2: Bryce, how long have you been hunting for?
3: 3 years.
1: Three years. How old are you anyway?
3: I'm 10.
1: All right, now here's something. I bet you know the answer to this next question. How many days of school do you have left?
3: Three.
1: That's what I thought. And how would you like a $500 gift card, Spring Hill Rod and Gun? Because your turkey won our Spring Gobbler contest.
3: I love it.
1: Okay. All right, what are you going to buy? What do you think?

0: thinking about? What would you like to buy for $500?
1: A gun.
0: Nice. You know what kind of gun you want?
1: Not yet.
0: Not yet. All right. Well, you're going to get a chance. And don't you let your mom spend any of your money. That's all your money, okay?
2: You can get her a turkey call.
0: All right, now, Amanda, I'm going to assume, since you live in Ripley, that you'll shop over at the Ripley store?
1: Yes, we do.
0: Okay, and he can just shop till he drops.
1: Oh, thank you so much. That's awesome.
0: All right, y'all have a great day.
2: Congratulations,
0: Bryce. Great job, buddy.
1: Thank you.
0: See y'all later. All right, bye-bye.
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0: but you don't. It's 10 till 8. It is 70 degrees, and we do have a flash flood warning in effect for our friends up in Jackson and Roane counties. Apparently, there's been some pretty heavy downpours. Flash flood warning indicates that flooding is occurring. So if you're living near creeks or streams, again, we say this all the time, we get a lot of rain and floods, turn around, don't drown. Please be careful. That is in effect until 10:55 this morning. We'll get a traffic update with Bob coming up. But first, what we could use, Jesse, is some good news. What are you looking at?
1: The Capron Park Zoo in Massachusetts is facing some financial trouble that almost forced its gates to shut forever. Everyone involved with keeping the zoo rolling recently had their spirits boosted when a young supporter named Anne Marie decided to step it up. She's been saving her allowance for months in a jar. And the moment her mom told her the animals were in trouble, she marched right over there and handed the zookeepers exactly $101, along with a sweet handwritten note. She said, "I've been saving my money for months in this jar. I wanted to give it to a good cause, but I had no idea what. When my mom told me you were running out of money, I knew exactly who I wanted to give it to. You. I hope my gift of $101 keeps your doors open for years to come. It might not be much, but I hope it'll be enough to help. Good luck with any and all future endeavors and accomplishments." What big words for a little girl.
0: But it's $101.
1: $101. While the city did step in, they helped with an emergency fund to keep the gates open through next year. Okay. The zoo staff posted a massive thank you to Anne Marie on Facebook, saying her incredible kindness is ultimate reminder of why the community needs to keep fighting for its animals.
0: Absolutely.

0: of good in the world today.
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4: 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Injured?
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0: Thank you, singing people. First crash of the morning is I-77 southbound and the Greenbrier southbound exit ramp. So if you get off there at the Capitol Complex, it's going to slow you down some. And you've got real heavy traffic right now. All three lanes of 64 eastbound from Montrose up to the Oakwood Bridge. May want to give yourself a couple of minutes in that area. The rest of the valley in great shape. We'll keep you updated. Good morning. It is 7:53 in the traffic center at 97.5 WQBE.

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0: be the worst Texas candidate he's ever seen, advocating open borders and weak on crime.
1: Democrats had been yearning for a fight with Paxton, who has faced political and personal problems. This was already the most expensive U.S. Senate primary race in U.S. history. Money will continue to pour in as Dems try to flip Cornyn's seat. No Democrat, though, has won a statewide election in Texas since 1994.
0: Fox's Madeline Rivera. President Trump will gather with his cabinet later this morning as tension hangs over talks trying to work out an end to the Iran conflict.
2: The stakes are pretty high. Iran accused the U.S. of a grave violation of the ceasefire after CENTCOM carried out what it described as defensive strikes on missile launch sites and Iranian boats trying to lay mines. They vowed to respond as well. This happened just days after the president announced a deal to end the war was largely negotiated.
0: Fox's Jackie Heinrich at the White House. The last president who used to live there, Joe Biden, is suing the Trump Justice Department
3: to block the release of audio recordings and transcripts of his private conversations with the ghostwriter of his 2017 memoir. The suit is in response to a 2024 Freedom of Information Act request by the Heritage Foundation, which filed its own lawsuit to obtain Biden's remarks. The former president argues personal information is exempt from disclosure.
0: Fox's Carly Shimkus. 9 people still missing in Washington state after a giant chemical tank imploded at a paper mill in Longview, Washington. Another worker was killed. 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
4: I'm Meteorologist Helen Archer. Let's check our Mountaineer forecast here in West Virginia. We're calling on skies now to be cloudy over. It's yet an 85% chance of rain and storms here for today. 80% tonight. Low at 63. Now tomorrow behind the front, improvement. Partly sunny, just a 15% chance of a shower in the morning, a high 84. And then look at that Friday through Sunday weather picture. Friday, sunny and 81. Saturday, sunny and 77. Sunday, sunny, a high at 79. I'm meteorologist Talon Archer at the weather station, 97.5 WQBE.
5: I don't know what this is going to do to the tournament. The girls' softball tournament starts today over at Little Creek Park over in South Charleston. Now, tomorrow's going to be perfect.
6: Right. Today, you'll kind of have a damper on things.
5: Well, we'll see. We'll see. The first game is scheduled at 9 o'clock this morning. Logan takes on Midland Trail. That's at 9. And that's going to be hard to figure out these other games. Then there's game 2 after 30 minutes after that game. Then 30 minutes after the second game, Sissonville takes on Independence. So I can't even, I'd have to talk to Mick again to find about what time that's going to happen.
6: Okay.
5: But if you need tickets, now remember this, you got to get your tickets online. And we've got the link on our Facebook page and at WQBE.com. If you plan to go to Little Creek Park to watch the girls play, get your tickets before you go. Good morning.

0: done with graduation today.
1: Oh, no.
0: Well, we're just getting started.
1: You're absolutely right.
0: Who's graduating today?
1: Today, we have Herbert Hoover High School. Their graduation is at 1 o'clock and Capitol High School at 7 o'clock.
0: All right, now, something else I wanted to mention, and you mentioned this the other day. Eric Church delivered the commencement speech at the North Carolina.
1: Correct.
0: He graduated from North Carolina.
1: I have to tell you, it's probably one of the best speeches I've ever heard.
0: And it's too long to play the whole speech. But he, and you're going to think, well, how did he do that? He used the strings on his guitar.
1: Correct.
0: Well, let's just play you a little bit of it. If you've got somebody graduating or you are going to graduate, this is Eric just talking about one string. The G. No, it's not the G string.
1: Oh, yeah, we're not
0: he didn't. That's funny because when he mentioned the G string, he said, I didn't name the G string.
1: But and everybody's dying laughing. Here,
0: this is a little something about what he said.
2: When all six are in tune, the chords they make can stop a conversation cold, carry a broken person through the worst night of their life, or make a room full of strangers feel for 3 minutes like they've known each other forever. But if even one is off, the whole chord unravels. Not gradually, not politely. The moment you strike it, you know. I believe your life runs on this principle. And I'm going to break it down for you right now and tell you about your strings, okay? String one, the low E, that is your foundation. The low E is the thickest string. It is the heaviest. Every chord a guitar can make rests on this string being in tune. Your faith is the low E of your life. The thing that sits at the very bottom of you. Your belief about what this life is for, what you owe, what holds the universe together when science reaches the edge of its own explanation and shrugs. The people who tend to their faith in ordinary seasons do not come undone in extraordinary ones. They still hurt. They still sit in hospital waiting rooms asking unanswerable questions at 3 a.m, but they have a foundation to return to. The world will try to untune this string through busyness, through slow accumulation of a full schedule, a full inbox, a full life. Listen to me. Tend to your faith, not just when you're broken, but when you're whole.
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0: who's graduating today.
1: We've got Herbert Hoover and Capital High Schools are graduating today.
0: Yeah, today, and we were talking, you know, with your kids that are graduating, they're probably going to get ready for college, or maybe some of them have a job. But with summer coming up, you've got two teenagers at home. And did you have a summer job? Well, your oldest is a swim instructor.
1: Right. She does that, and she's a lifeguard. But, you know, I was thinking back at what was my first summer job? And I always babysat. I babysat, and then I also house and dog sat. But I remember babysitting at like 13 years old. You just don't hear of that kind of stuff anymore. And then my brother, I can remember him working where we lived in Atlanta. It was, we had Whitewater. We have Whitewater and Six Flags. And that was his first job at 14.
0: An amusement park.
1: Yes. Basically. And then you, and I think you still have to do that now. You have to get like a work permit, like if you're under 15 years old.
0: Yeah.
1: But just looking back at those first summer jobs, and a lot of your kids are going to be doing that this summer, starting their first summer job.
0: Yeah. And I was, my brother and I did paper routes, and we walked the paper route.
1: Right. Which
0: took
1: was
0: our bicycle.
1: Pretty common.
0: Yeah. Until we got our driver's license, and then they let us drive.
1: Yeah.
0: But Colin, who's a intern from, West Liberty is with us this summer. Now, have you had a summer job? Now, your summer job now is, well, you're sitting at your summer job now. And before this, before you got into college, did you have a summer job?
2: Yeah, I worked at a dog daycare for a little over a year.
0: Get out of here. Are you
1: kidding? See, that would be fun.
0: Oh, that would be, I don't want my wife to hear that.
1: Oh, she'd be loving all over those animals.
0: We know where Quincy's going. Well, we'll just leave him with Colin. He knows what to do. We'll let him handle that. And, but you know, having your first job, and we, you know, it was just part of life.
1: Well, it's the time of your life too, because you're making new friends. You may be working in an area where kids from other schools come in. Like a lot of kids, if they're working, you know, McDonald's or Arby's or, you know, wherever, you're meeting new people and you're learning life experiences. And that's just something that you don't forget.
0: Yeah. And we had to, you know, we had to start to work, when we delivered papers, they made us open up a checking account. So we had to learn how to write checks, had to balance a checkbook.
1: Great life lessons.
0: Yeah, well, and they were great life lessons. But what did you do? You could text us what you did in summer for a summer job when you were in school. Or maybe you've got a job for this summer at 304-344-9700. Interesting to see. I don't even know if we have. I know we have paper routes now, people that drive around in cars.
1: But not,
0: I don't know if they're paper boys anymore.
1: Right. I think mostly everything is going to be online. So mostly I think, are you going to be working at the pool this summer? Did you find a job working at a, you know, fast food restaurant or helping your parents out? Something like that. You know, what kind of, what is your summer job?
0: We didn't help our parents out. We kept the money.
1: Well, if they, oh.
0: Come on.
1: I meant so like if they owned a company, a business, and then you worked for them over the summer.
0: Yeah. And if you can work for your parents, the workforce will be a piece of cake.
1: Well, no, sometimes they're harder on you.
0: I know that's
1: what
0: I'm talking about. Yeah. If you can survive working for your mom and dad,
1: I agree.
0: You can survive in the workplace.
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1: 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Injured?
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3: Traffic is slow, 64 eastbound at Oakwood, especially that right-hand lane. Give yourself extra time there. Still working that crash from about an hour ago, 77 southbound at the Greenbrier Street exit, so avoid that if you can. The rest of the valley in good shape. We'll keep you updated. Good morning. It's almost 827 in the traffic center at 97.5 WQBE.

0: Summer job. Do your kids have a summer job lined up? I hope they do. They get out and make some money. Now, I don't remember we made a bunch of money delivering newspapers as kids. But, I mean, you can make $12, $13, $14, $15 an hour now.
1: You're not kidding. But you're learning the value, hard work, effort, and you're just having a good time. You know, you're away from your parents. And we've got a couple texts that have come in. And this one right here, my son is 16 now, but he became a bat boy for the Dirty Birds at 14.
0: Oh, what a job.
1: And he is still with them today.
0: What a great job.
1: What a fun job. I mean, you've got people traveling all over. You're going to meet a lot of the guys that may be going on to become pros.
0: Professional baseball players.
1: Yeah. You're exactly right. Here's another one. A job I had over the summer was working on a farm.
0: Oh.
1: It helped my uncle with the dairy cows and wound up hauling hay, cutting tobacco. I learned the value of a hard day's work. I didn't get a whole lot of pay. My dad was a sharecropper.
0: Well, let me give you a tip. I never had to do that. That is the hardest job. If you can do that job, I think you can do anything.
1: You're right.
0: My dad had a radio station, and it was in the middle of a farm, and they wanted us to help bale hay. Well, let me just give you young guys a tip here. If your dad says you're going to go bale hay, get the flu as quick as you can. Telling you can't go. You can't go. If you can survive that, you can survive anything.
1: No kidding.
0: I never had to do it, and I'm never going to do it now.
1: Ooh, and now you're healthy.
0: Yeah, it's 8:30.
1: Let's head to the WQBE newsroom with Jen Austin.
2: A Nicholas County woman is charged with murder after investigators found human remains believed to be her missing daughter in Greenbrier County. State police arrested 50-year-old Stacy Wind of Richwood in the death of 26-year-old Ayla Wind.

0: who was reported missing on May 18th. Investigators say the remains were found in a shallow burned grave near Summit Lake. And troopers also reported finding suspected blood inside the home, according to WCHS-TV, along with evidence linking the property to the burial site, and the investigation is ongoing. A 17-year-old died after an overnight shooting on Tuesday in Charleston. Police say the teen was sitting in a vehicle when he was shot around 1:45 a.m. on Washington Street West. Investigators say the shooting appears to be tied to a planned robbery attempt. A first-degree murder warrant has been issued for a 15-year-old suspect. A new inclusive gym in Huntington is creating a safe and a welcoming place for kids of all abilities to play and learn. We Rock the Spectrum Kids Gym offers a sensory-friendly environment for kids with autism, special needs, and neurotypical development. The facility features swings, a trampoline, a zip line, and crafting area, along with open play sessions, classes, and private parties. More information, including hours and upcoming events, is available on the gym's Facebook page. Residents in Meadowlands Estates are cleaning up after flooding sent water and mud into homes and yards near a massive data center construction site. Some homeowners told WCHS-TV that the flooding began after work started on the 1,100-acre project and believe stronger barriers could have prevented the damage. Project managers say nearly a month's worth of rain fell in just 48 hours last weekend, overwhelming temporary stormwater controls and causing part of a silt fence to fail. Developer Nscale said crews responded quickly and are covering cleanup and repair costs. The company has added new drainage and sediment protections. I'm Jen Austin on 97.5 WQBE.
1: All right, I'm meteorologist Ellen Archer. We take a look at our mountain air forecast. 85% chance of rain and storms today. Some of the storms this afternoon and out of the southwest could be heavy, a high of 82, while 80% tonight, a low at 63. Tomorrow, partly sunny, only a 15% morning shower at 84, followed by Friday, sunny and dry with a high of 81. Saturday, sunny and dry at 77. Sunday, sunny and dry at 79. So we got three beautiful sunny, dry days, Friday through Sunday, to look forward to. I'm meteorologist Helen Archer at the weather station, 97.5 WQBE.

0: What if?
1: 22 to 9. What if you stopped by at Go Mart in Huntington today and signed up for some Parker McCollum tickets and won them? Then you would get to see the Academy of Country Music Album of the Year winner in concert in Huntington later this summer.
2: And he's nice on the eyes, too. I'm telling you, he's a good-looking kid.
1: He is and he's young. Is he even 30?
2: I don't think so. But it's hot right now. I mean, he's got some great songs, Burning It Down, fabulous songs on there. So, yeah, stop by noon to 2. You don't have to be present to win. We'll do the drawing right at 2 o'clock, and we'll get a hold of you and be able to get you that pair of tickets.
1: Fifth Street location of Go Mart in Huntington. We're there from noon till 2 today.
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0: Just so you know what day of the week it is Wednesday. The girls' softball tournament starts today. I don't want you to miss a game thinking it's Tuesday. It's not Tuesday. It's Wednesday. And here's another thing that's going to scare you to death at noon today. Every Wednesday, we test those outdoor warning sirens. We do it every Wednesday at noon. It happens here in the Valley.
1: Yeah, I had no idea. So I'm like, we got a duck in cover. What's going on? No. And then I found out.
0: It's only a test. And the test is today, because today is Wednesday. So at noon today, when it goes off, don't worry about it.
1: You don't have to duck and cover. Well, it is storming. But
0: this is only a test.
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6: Thanks, singing people. You've got a disabled vehicle on the South Charleston end of the Patrick Street Bridge, so watch for slow traffic there. They are also still working with that crash with injury, 77 southbound, the Greenbrier Street exit. So that could potentially be slow. But everything else across the valley has been in good shape. Thank you for being careful. We'll continue to keep you updated with everything. Good morning. It is about 8:51 now in the traffic center at 97.5 WQBE.

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7: Texas is going to get a new senator. I'm Dave Anthony, Fox News, and it might be Ken Paxton, the Trump-backed Republican who primaried out John Cornyn.
8: The future of Texas and the future of America is on the line.
7: Paxton beat Senator Cornyn in a GOP runoff by almost 28 points a week after getting the president's endorsement. A Trump Truth Social post congratulating Paxton calls the Democrat in the race, James Tallarico, weak on crime and a strong advocate of open borders. Tallarico posted on X that Paxton is
9: the most

0: corrupt politician in America.
1: An anti-Trump Democratic congressman, Al Green, lost his primary runoff in Texas to fellow Democratic congressman Christian Menefee in a redrawn House district. In another Democratic congressional runoff, Johnny Garcia easily defeated Maureen Galindo, who had caused controversy, calling for imprisoning American Zionists who back Israel in an ICE detention facility. Now there's anti-ICE protesting outside a detention facility in Newark, New Jersey, where some immigrants are refusing to eat. Border czar Tom Holman tells Fox,
2: "Hunger strikes do not work. So they can you know put themselves in a position where they're you know not eating, but it's not going to cause them to be released."
3: Protesters have been outside the facility for days in response to a hunger strike they say was organized by detainees over conditions like poor quality food and subpar medical care. Democratic New Jersey officials, including the governor, Senator Andy Kim, and Congressman Rob Menendez, are demanding that the facility be closed. On Monday, masked ICE agents fired pepper balls and chemical irritants at the protesters, which Kim said he inhaled while trying to strike an agreement between the two sides.
1: Fox's Tanya J. Powell. In 2 hours, President Trump will have a cabinet meeting.
4: Today's cabinet meeting comes as a tentative peace deal is negotiated to end the war with Iran. The president has warned attacks on Iran could resume if an agreement ending Iran's nuclear program is not reached.
1: Fox's Jared Halpern at the White House. And Israel's gone on the attack in Gaza again, killing the new leader of Hamas's armed wing. 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
5: I'm meteorologist Helen Archer. Let's check our mountain near forecast here in West Virginia. We're calling on skies now to be clouding over. It's yet an 85% chance of rain and storms here for today, 80% tonight, low at 63. Now tomorrow behind the front, improvement, partly sunny, just a 15% chance of a shower in the morning, a high 84. And then look at that Friday through Sunday weather picture. Friday, sunny and 81. Saturday, sunny and 77. Sunday, sunny, a high at 79. I'm meteorologist Talon Archer at the weather station, 97.5 WQBE.
6: Well, just about, well, like right now, might be throwing the first pitch out at Little Creek Park, out at the Rock. The girls' state softball tournament gets started today. Class A and Class AA will be playing, and they will get the champions in both of those categories. And then next week, we got AAA and Quad A. But local teams that are playing right now, as a matter of fact, just started, Logan and Midland Trail, their first pitch was scheduled at 9 o'clock this morning. Sissonville will play later today. They're going to take on Independence. And then also say hello to our friends from Sherman. Sherman's going to be playing later this afternoon, later today. And they're going to be at the Rockfield B. I don't know what time. The first game for the single A is also at 9 o'clock, but then they stagger the games 30 minutes after, 30 minutes after, 30 minutes after. So it'll be later this afternoon. But if you plan to go,
7: now you have to have digital tickets. They are not selling tickets at the venue. And you can find those on our Facebook page, and you just click on the link and you'll be able to purchase your tickets there. So do plan ahead of time.
6: Also get them at WQBE.

0: coming up at WQBE No Talk Triple Play. We got your Jelly Roll. We got Cody Johnson and Jackson Dean on the way. But right now, a Music City Minute with Jesse.
1: Miranda Lambert is opening up about rekindling her friendship with Kacey Musgraves. They recently united on stage after squashing their beef. Lambert was describing their performance as healing.
0: Wait.
1: Oh, they were squashing their beef.
0: Squashing their beef.
1: Yep, they are no longer fighting. Lambert described their performance as healing and a chance to reconnect at the East with her East Texas sister. They have actually known each other since they were 10 and 14 years old. They were singing together around the circuit, around the same areas together. And I guess they were fighting during that time, but it was a chance to rekindle the flame that brought them together in the first place.
0: Squashing
1: the Jeff, beef. We're squashing our beef. That's it. I want you to use that in some kind of phrase today.
0: I'm going to find some way to use that.
1: Yes. Yeah. And Kane Brown, he's sharing his thoughts on who's shaping the sound and momentum of country music right now. And according to the

0: country star, a few names stand out above the rest.
1: Who's that?
0: Well, when asked the artists are the most influential in country music at this moment, Brown didn't hesitate to point out that the two genres' biggest hit makers, and it's definitely Morgan Wallen and Ella Langley.
1: Absolutely.
0: He said everyone's going after them right now, and he goes, you know what? I'm one of those going after them too.
1: Mm-hmm. Excuse me, I got to run out. I got to squash my beef.
0: Yeah. Well, that's a different term now. And Megan Patrick is feeling bittersweet emotions as she reflects on performing her final show of the year. The songstress, she shared an honest statement with fans, letting them know that she would be not finishing out her Golden Child tour as previously planned. She said she's got to focus on her family and herself throughout her pregnancy. She wrapped up her May shows and is now taking a moment to finally feel settled at home as she awaits the arrival of her first child with her husband, Mitchell Tenpenny. The couple's expecting to welcome their first baby girl into the world later this year.
1: She's from Canada, and she is gorgeous.
0: Oh, she's absolutely stunning.
1: Yeah.
0: She was wearing even like this mini dress with the little belly. I'm like, oh, she's too cute.
1: She's beautiful.
0: Absolutely. And that's the Music City Minute brought to you by Midstate Chevrolet, I-79, Exit 67 in Flatwoods, or MidstateChevy.com.
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4: All right, I'm Meteor Alex at Sellin Archer. We take a look at our Mountaineer forecast. 85% chance of rain and storms today. Some of the storms this afternoon and out of the southwest could be heavy, a high of 82, while 80% tonight, a low at 63. Tomorrow, partly sunny, only a 15% morning shower at 84, followed by Friday, sunny and dry with a high of 81. Saturday, sunny and dry at 77. Sunday, sunny and dry at 79. So we got three beautiful sunny, dry days Friday through Sunday to look forward to. I'm meteorologist Talon Archer at the weather station, 97.5 WQBE.

the day, Potts Farm was a place to go. Load a truck up, hit the dirt road. Jumped a barbed wire, spread the word. Light the bonfire and call the girls. King in the can and the Marlboro man. Jack and Jim were a few good men. Where you learn how to kiss and cuss and fight too. Better watch out for the boys in blue. And all this small town, he said, she said. Ain't it funny how rumors spread? Like I know something y'all don't know. Man, that talk is getting old. You better mind your business, man. Watch your mouth. Before I have to knock that loud mouth out. I'm tired of talking, man. Y'all ain't listening. Them old dirt.

0: A lot of things we didn't get to today. Now, this is good news too late, in my opinion. They say getting the flu shot may decrease your risk of Alzheimer's disease. Which makes it ironic because a lot of people don't take it.
1: I forget it.
0: I know.
1: So maybe I need to do that.
0: Do you take the flu shot?
1: Well, usually in October. Like October is around the season that I'll get the flu shot. But you're right. I mean, many times I forget about it. So
0: I guess it has.
1: But hey, if you can decrease that risk of Alzheimer's, then that's great.
0: Absolutely.
1: Mm-hmm. And the latest workout trend in New York City is called chess boxing. I've never heard of this. It's where competitors engage in an 11 round match, alternating between playing chess, the board game, and actually the boxing ring. So I guess that's a new name for, I guess.
0: That's a new game for stupid people.
1: Right. I'm going to give you my left rook.
0: Okay. I've gone too far. Now, I would have our intern, Colin, jump down and try this, but he could probably pull it off.
1: Probably so.
0: Men who can do more than 40 push-ups in a row may have a much lower risk of heart disease later in life. If I tried to do 40 push-ups in a row, I'm dead. I'm dead.
1: Yeah, I think you got to start younger. But, but you know, hey, if you can do one, you're well on your way.
0: I can't even get in the floor.
1: Right.
0: Get back up.
1: A list of the best outdoor toys for the summer are reusable water balloons, stomp rockets, walkie-talkies, an inflatable pool, and any type of Nerf ball. I'm glad that these older toys are coming back again.
0: Now, these reusable water balloons are pretty neat.
1: Oh, they are so cool.
0: You don't have to pick them up all over the yard.
1: Exactly.
0: Just fill them back up with water.
1: Right. Mm-hmm. Environmentally friendly.
0: There you are. And you're heading out today.
1: Yes, I am. I'm going to be out at the Go Mart over in Huntington off this street. Be out there from noon to 2, and you can stop by and win a pair of tickets to see Parker McCollum. He's going to be here on August the 20th at the Marshall Health Center Arena.
0: Going to be a great concert, and tickets are free today if you win at Go Mart in Huntington.
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0: Crews are actively assessing the structural integrity of that tank and working on plans to stabilize that tank.
1: Fire Rescue Chief Scott Goldstein, there was a vigil last night for the missing workers. Another one was killed. 9 more people were injured. 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

0: That is new stuff from Zach Top. It's called South of Sanity. 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

0: gonna.
1: That's John Party. That's a fun one. Boots off. Today's country, your 24 karat favorites. Plenty more where that came from. Triple play on the way. Riley Green, Parmalee, some Parker McCollum. Actually, today's a big day with Parker McCollum, too. Another ticket stop coming up. This one's going to be at 5th Street in Huntington for that concert coming up August the 20th. GoMart will give you a chance to stop by noon till 2. Yeah, this is about as easy as it gets. We go around different GoMart locations. It's so convenient because they're all over the place. Stop in, drop your name in the box. That's it. 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

0: Kane Brown on 97.5 WQB. So let me get this right. This is it. Like the last wet day we have. Okay. I'm counting on that, Archer. We'll check in, get a full rundown. Coming up next with WQB.
1: I'm John Morgan of Morgan.

0: let me get this right. This is it. Like the last wet day we have. Okay. I'm counting on that, Archer. We'll check in, get a full rundown. Coming up next with WQB.
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1: Hi, meteorologist Helen Archer. Let's check our Mountaineer forecast here in West Virginia. We're calling on skies now to be cloudy over. It's yet an 85% chance of rain and storms here for today. 80% tonight. Low at 63. Now tomorrow behind the front, improvement. Partly sunny, just a 15% chance of a shower in the morning, a high 84. And then look at that Friday through Sunday weather picture. Friday, sunny and 81. Saturday, sunny and 77. Sunday, sunny, a high at 79. I'm meteorologist Talon Archer at the weather station, 97.5 WQBE.

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0: Monsters. Well, you see that monster that Bryce, what was his name? Heinzman of Ripley got. Our grand prize winner for the Spring Hill Rod and Gun Show Us Your Turkey contest, Spring Gobbler contest. Congrats on that. Off to a busy year. 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

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Careful of that stuff, man. It will knock you on your butt. Capital Cities number one. It's 11:16. Here's Dan and Shay. 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

0: your 24 Kieran favorites. Walk softly onto this heart of mine. Kentucky Headhunters, it's in. Got trivia coming up here in just a bit. We always have fun with that at noon. 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

0: WQBE, today's country, your 24-karat favorites. I don't want to jinx it, but I see a ray of sunshine coming through a cloud.
1: What? What? What?
0: 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Tonight.

0: is Riley Green on 97.5 WQBE. If you want to meet up with Jesse and the Rabbit and perhaps walk away with some Parker McCollum concert tickets, don't forget today, another GoMart ticket stop, Huntington. We're at the 5th Street location today of GoMart there. 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It makes it super convenient. 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So that's going on noon till 2. Actually, if you stop by Meet Jesse, you could try today's lunchtime trivia on her. 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
2: All right, I'm meteorologist Alan Archer. We take a look at our Mountaineer forecast. 85% chance of rain and storms today. Some of the storms this afternoon and out of the southwest could be heavy, a high of 82, while 80% tonight, a low at 63. Tomorrow, partly sunny, only a 15% morning shower at 84, followed by Friday, sunny and dry with a high of 81. Saturday, sunny and dry at 77. Sunday, sunny and dry at 79. So we got three beautiful sunny dry days Friday through Sunday to look forward to. I'm meteorologist Alan Archer at the weather station, 97.5 WQBE.

0: Zach Top, 97.5 WQBE. More good times coming up. Fun chance to win with lunchtime trivia until you learn about this one today. All right, we get that coming up at noon. Chance to win some free grub over at Shima's Family Restaurant there in Nitro. That's coming up. Back to the country next.
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1: The White House says it's not true. Lisa Brady, Fox News. As state media in Iran reports there's a draft framework with the U.S. calling for the U.S. to withdraw forces and lift a naval blockade and for the Strait of Hormuz to be reopened with Iran controlling ship traffic. Negotiations continuing even after airstrikes the U.S. says were defensive, Iran calling them a ceasefire violation.
2: Regional tension has certainly decreased. The hope here is for a deal that ultimately would avert a return to war, but also address Iran's nuclear program and open the Strait of Hormuz. Regional officials say that implementation of an agreement is even more important than what is written in a possible deal.
1: Fox's Trey Yingst in Tel Aviv. The White House says the memorandum of understanding being reported in Iran is a complete fabrication and that nobody should believe what Iranian state media is putting out. President Trump just beginning a cabinet meeting at the White House instead of Camp David as originally planned today. PBS reporting a short time ago, the president says Iran would not get sanctions relief in exchange for giving up highly enriched uranium. That cabinet meeting to include a former member of the administration returning in a new role.
3: Former Attorney General Pam Bondi has been appointed to the Presidential Council of Advisors on Science and Technology. The advisory panel is key in shaping the Trump administration's policies on artificial intelligence and other emerging technologies. Bondi offered her resignation as AG in April. A report out this week says she was diagnosed with thyroid cancer. Weeks later, Axios reports Bondi underwent treatment and is recovering.
1: Fox's Jared Halpern at the White House. Alabama is now asking the U.S. Supreme Court to intervene in a redistricting fight. The state's Republican leadership wants to use a 2023

0: Congressional map with just one majority black district instead of two in a map federal judges ordered the state to use this week. 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
1: Time for Lunchtime Trivia, 304-344-9700, 800-222-3697. Actually, several ways to win this hour. We'll be checking in with Jess. She's got another Parker McCollum GoMart ticket stop today, 5th Street there in Huntington. Going to be out there live checking with her. But right now, Lunchtime Trivia. This is for a $25 gift card. Go enjoy some of those good eats over at Shima's Family Restaurant Nitro. Such good peoples over there. Love Shima, our favorite Japanese hillbilly. I did check today on their Facebook right before I went on air. Yesterday, I was like, oh, hold on, let me check. It's that easy. You can see their daily specials if you like them on Facebook. And in fact, let me grab my phone here. It is today's special spaghetti meat sauce lasagna with side salad, garlic bread, open 11 to 5, serving that up. All right. Let's get you there for free. And honestly, yesterday they had the chicken dumplings as a special. I love their big steak specials. I mean, they do everything right. Plus, best burgers around. You get to try their ninja or their kamikaze. And they got oriental food, too. So, I mean, you got all your West Virginia staples there as well. All right, boys, let's get you there to Nitro if you can figure this one out. When you meet someone new, I've always been a strong believer in a good, firm handshake. Also, just side note, look them in the eye when you're shaking their hand. All right, there you go. But, here's the but, the next time this happens, the next time you meet somebody, I want you to do something for me. When you shake their hands, meet them, watch for this. Apparently, this will almost always happen within a few minutes of meeting someone. Okay? Any idea what it could be? Actually, do this today if you run up and see Jess and sign up for those Parker tickets, all right? 304-344-9700, 800-222-3697. What do you think it could be? So, meet somebody, give them a firm handshake, look them in the eye. But you might not tell them this, but just look and see if they do what. 304-344-9700, 800-222-3697. Experts say this will almost always occur. What is it? Lunchtime trip.

0: I wish you would. That is Midland Mackenzie Carpenter. Hey there, Ian with you. Hope you're having a good Wednesday. Oh, let's hook you up with some goodies and maybe learn something. I don't know if you're going to want to know this one or not, but actually it's fascinating, it's interesting, and I got to tell you, this prize is something that you and your family should check out. Actually, if you have kiddos too, they've got a stellar kids menu in his very family-friendly place, Shima's Family Restaurant in Nitro. Wonderful folks, wonderful food. Check today's special over there, and it was that spaghetti meat sauce lasagna deal with garlic bread and salads and stuff like that. Of course, they got all kinds of things, but they're always featuring different specials. That baked steak one is coming up, too, so definitely keep up to date with that on their Facebook page. Let's go to the phones. Have you figured this thing out? And here is the question again, if you missed it. We're sort of talking about a good handshake when you meet somebody. Now, that's always been something. I'll even chase somebody down if I got a wimpy handshake or if I misgripped or something. But a good, firm handshake, important. I will say look them in the eye, too, when you're meeting them. But if this happens to you, if you meet somebody, they shake your hand or you shake theirs, watch for this. Apparently, they will almost guaranteed always do this within minutes of meeting you. Any idea what in the world we're talking about? Hello?
1: Your hand. I'm
0: WQBE, what do you think this could be? Q?
2: You fall in love and kiss them.
0: My friend, this is Billy, right?
2: Yeah.
0: Billy, if I meet you, shake your hand. I'm not falling in love with you, man.
2: I mean a girl.
0: And I'm certainly not going to kiss you. All right. This is like anybody, okay? If you meet somebody and you shake their hand, give them a good, and first off, none of these weenie handshakes, a good firm handshake. My daddy taught me that. But no, it's not fall in love or kiss them, okay? Thanks. Trivia. Sorry. You should have heard the last call. What? Q, what do you think?
3: Step back.
0: No, although I do believe in personal space as well, but no, this is apparently something that all of us do, and science says almost every single time they will do this. All right. Thanks.
3: All right.
0: 304-344-9700. 800-222-3697. 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Lunchtime trivia.

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0: Some of us. And we got lots of it coming up. Today's country, your 24 Kira favorites. Also, a lot to do today. Chances to win all over the place. We're doing lunchtime trivia right now. I'm going to send you out to Shima's Family Restaurant, Nitro. You're going to love that place. It'll become a family go-to spot. Their signature burgers are awesome, too. The ninjas, the kamikazes. They do cheesecake egg rolls. Now, let me explain. You have, like, our West Virginia favorite Japanese hillbilly cooks up everything. He's got your Oriental, but then, like, today's big special is spaghetti meat sauce lasagna with sides of garlic bread and... my mouth is watering thinking about it. All right, let's get you there. The question is this. When you meet somebody new, I'm a handshake guy. I strongly believe in shaking somebody's hand and give them a firm handshake, making eye contact too. But the next time you do this or somebody shakes your hand, watch for this to happen. And what I'm asking you to watch for is, I don't know whether you've noticed this or not, but apparently this will almost always occur. You got a guess?
1: Well, I was
0: going to
1: say laugh or make a sigh.
0: No, although I hope this one will make you laugh. It will make you laugh when you start paying attention and seeing people doing it. In fact, you'll be like, oh my gosh, he was right after all. I thought he was just plumb crazy.
1: Sounds good. Thank you.
2: Eye contact.
0: Oh, now I do believe in eye contact too, this is something when you come up, meet somebody, shake their hand, apparently they will almost always do this according to social studies, I guess, or science or experts, or I don't know why anybody's watching, but now I'm going to watch to see if you do this if we ever meet, all right?
1: All right.
0: Thanks.
3: Smile.
0: Smile.

0: that's a good one, but no, this has nothing to do with smiling. This is genuine, okay? Now, hopefully they are genuinely smiling after they meet you, but this is apparently an unconscious response that almost always occurs.
1: Yeah, I think I know the answer to this one.
0: Okay, what?
1: Well, we all must be pretty sick people because I understand most of us will put our hand to our face or nose.
0: Apparently, dogs aren't the only ones that go around sniffing each other. Yes! This really came to light during like COVID and stuff like that when people started really noticing that we do this. But apparently within like a minute or so after shaking somebody's hand, when you don't know them and you first make contact with them, if you shake your hand within in seconds, you will somehow touch your face, touch your nose. Basically, what they say you're doing is, like other mammals, apparently, we sniff each other, but we do it through our hands. We'll meet somebody, and then we will sniff our hands without even realizing we're doing it.
1: That's a pretty sick thought, isn't it?
0: I'm just going to leave that one up to you now. But I have kind of started preparing for this. I have shaken a few people's hands in the office around here, and I have tried to watch. And I mean, we'll almost all, we don't know we're doing it. We're having like a little twitch on our nose, or we think our chin or something, but you raise your hand and sniff it. That is it. Congrats. I'm going to send you out to Shima's Family Restaurant there in Nitro. You enjoy. Right now, though, I'm going to switch things over to Jess. You could go shake her hand. She's at Go Mart in Huntington.
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Boys Country. Your 24 karat favorite, Charles Wesley Godwin. He's been tearing it up here lately. Man, just got that one with Luke Combs. I don't know if you've heard yet. Charles Wesley Godwin is going to be here in Charleston. Big Live Nation show that is going to be coming up. In fact, tickets going to be going on sale for that soon. November the 6th, he's going to be back home in West Virginia. Yeah, he's a West Virginia boy. Out of Morgantown, so looking forward to that. We'll check in with Al Archer coming up here in just a second. Speaking of concerts, we got another

0: The ticket stop going on for one that's right around the corner. Parker McCollum. Jess has got the details. Hey, girl.
1: It's the Parker McCollum Ticket Stop brought to you by WQBE and Go for Good Times, Go for GoMart. This is Jesse at the GoMart in Huntington, located on 2207 Fifth Street. And we've got a pair of tickets to see Parker McCollum at the Marshall Health Network Arena on August the 20th. Tickets are selling fast, but we've got a pair of tickets for the hot show for free. You just have to stop by and enter to win. You do not have to be present to win. I tell you what, at GoMart, they are supporting their community. I walked right in the doors, and what do I see? 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And you know what? 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I tell you what, Marshall softball team, they are doing fantastic this year, so you can come by and support them. We're going to be out here till 2 o'clock with your chance to register to win free Parker McCollum tickets for the show in Huntington on August the 20th. Courtesy of GoMart. 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
2: Hi, meteorologist Helen Archer. Let's check our mountain air forecast here in West Virginia. We're calling on skies now to be clouding over. It's yet an 85% chance of rain and storms here for today, 80% tonight, low at 63. Now, tomorrow behind the front, improvement. Partly sunny, just a 15% chance of a shower in the morning, a high 84. And then look at that Friday through Sunday weather picture. Friday, sunny and 81. Saturday, sunny and 77. Sunday, sunny, high at 79. I'm meteorologist Helen Archer at the weather station, 97.5 WQBE.

That's Jason Aldean, today's country. Your 24 karat favorites. Gonna tell how you can win some free tickets to see Parker McCollum. That's going on right now. Huntington, 5th Street. And Go Mart with WQBE. We'll get the latest from Jess coming up. Here's Zach Brown on 97.5.

0: As she's walking away, Zach Brown, 97.5 WQBE, Capital Cities number one. Well, keep an eye on everything. Get right back to the country. Also, give you big chances to win. Jess is out doing that right now.
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Well, that one gets you, doesn't it? Drew Baldridge. You can meet him this year at the Putnam County Fair, just FYI. Speaking of concerts, Parker McCollum coming to Huntington. Chances to win on the way.

0: country. Long live WQBE. We'll keep that country cranked up for you. In fact, get right back to it in seconds. Another No Tech triple play on the way. Some brand new stuff. There's this band called Flatland Calvary. Heard that song the other day. I'm like, oh my gosh, we got to crank that up. We got this coming up for you. Check that out. If you want to check out some live music, win yourself some free tickets to go see Parker McCollum. Well, now's your chance, too. What's going on, Jess?
1: This is Jesse at the Go Mart in Huntington for the Parker McCollum Ticket Stop. We're going to be out here till 2 o'clock with these hot tickets to see the ACM Album of the Year winner on August the 20th, courtesy of Go Mart. He's going to be at the Marshall Health Network Arena. So you need to head on over during your lunch break. We've got a Burger King over here. 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
1: 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We're going to be here till 2 o'clock. 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

0: never coming back.
1: We've been doing it to it in Texas for years now. Everybody else has learned about them. Flatland Calvary. It's called Never Coming Back, right here with your rabbit. We'll be right back. Check in with Al Archer in the Weather Center. Finally, some end in sight. Start getting those mowers ready. It's going to be a busy weekend. Actually, how are things looking right now in Huntington?
2: Ed, the sun is out. I'm telling you, it is beautiful out here. And we are at the GoMart over in Huntington for the Parker McCollum GoMart Ticket Stop. This is Jesse, and we're located off of 5th Street over in Huntington. Going to be out here till 2 o'clock with your chance at winning a pair of tickets to see him. I'm telling you what, we've got a poster out here. The women are going crazy. He is a little hottie, isn't he, Glenna?
3: Well, not only are the women going crazy, but Jess has him as a screensaver on her phone.
2: We don't have to talk about that.
3: I'm sorry, Jess. But, you know, also on her phone, she has the GoMart app. So if you don't have it, get your phone out, download it.
2: I'm telling you, we went on a road trip over the weekend for Memorial Day. We went into GoMart, and it's like being a kid in a candy store. I used all my coupons. I used my rewards to get all kinds of snacks and stuff for the trip. It is the best place to come and do that kind of stuff.
3: That's right. And Jess, you're going to be hanging out with us for the next several weeks, so you can shop while you're here and get you some more rewards.
2: Sounds good to me. Stop by for your chance at winning those tickets to see Parker McCollum this summer at the Marshall Health Network Arena. We're at the GoMart off 5th Street in Huntington. You'll see the rabbit outside doing the rain dance. Stay away. We're here till 2 on 97.5 WQBE.
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3: I'm meteorologist Helen Archer. Let's check our mountain air forecast here in West Virginia. We're calling on skies now to be clouding over. It's yet an 85% chance of rain and storms here for today, 80% tonight, low at 63. Now tomorrow, behind the front, improvement. Partly sunny, just a 15% chance of a shower in the morning, a high 84. And then look at that Friday through Sunday weather picture. Friday, sunny and 81. Saturday, sunny and 77. Sunday, sunny, high at 79. I'm meteorologist Talon Archer at the weather station, 97.5 WQBE.

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0: serious long-term planning from Tim McGraw. My next 30 years. Sounds good, though. Although I just want to get through this one. It's going to be a good year. We got all kinds of stuff going on. You can actually win yourself some free tickets. Check out some big shows this year. Jess is out. Time's ticking, but she's got a chance right now.
1: It's a GoMart ticket stop. Go for good times.
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1: Now, it might be raining now. The sun has kind of drifted off, but we're underneath the awning, so you will not get wet. You need to stop by and register to win those Parker McCollum tickets. He's going to be here this summer, August the 20th, at the Marshall Health Network Arena. And GoMart and WQBE have your chance at winning those tickets. This is Jesse along with Glenna, and we're at the GoMart in Huntington right off of 5th Street. And you just have a few more minutes to get on over here and get you registered for those tickets. You do not have to be present to win, and we'll do that drawing right at 2 o'clock. Now, Glenna, I see on the GoMart app, you have tickets and coupons and all kinds of stuff, but you also have tickets for great events, like the Renaissance Festival in Lewisburg. It's going to be here this summer. There's coupons, all kinds of great stuff going around town.
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2: It's got to be perfect. I'm Lisa Brady, Fox News. That's President Trump's position on a possible deal with Iran.
3: I didn't do this to get a crummy agreement.
2: Telling reporters during a cabinet meeting that Iran can't have a nuclear weapon and that the Strait of Hormuz must be open as talks on a framework continue.
3: We can make a good deal right now, but maybe not a great deal. And if it's not a great deal, we're not making it. Because we can make a great deal with this guy right here. But it's a lot nastier.
2: Pointing to War Secretary Pete Hegseth sitting next to him, the president also says he would not be comfortable with China or Russia taking custody of Iran's highly enriched uranium. And he says Iran thought it could wait him out ahead of November elections, but that he's not worried about the midterms.
4: It was among the first words from the president at the meeting.
3: Last night was incredible, not only Texas, but so many other places.
4: The president there talking about Texas Attorney General Ken Paxton's runoff win over incumbent Senator John Cornyn. President Trump endorsed Paxton and candidates in other states who have beaten current lawmakers who have opposed the president on many fronts. He said his record remains pretty good.
3: Hundreds of people won, and almost nobody didn't win.
4: Louisiana Senator Bill Cassidy and Kentucky Congressman Thomas Massie were recent Republican targets, both losing in primaries.
2: Fox's Grinnell Scott. Democrats say the Trump agenda is costing Americans money, but Treasury Secretary Scott Bessent telling the president,
5: resilience and prosperity have been the marks of your second term.
2: As the administration continues to predict a drop in energy prices when the conflict with Iran ends, crews in Washington state will keep searching today for 9 workers missing after a chemical tank implosion that killed at least one at a paper mill yesterday. But officials say there's no hope of finding more survivors. 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
7: 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Man, where did time go? I guess it's time to get a winner up in Huntington at Gilmore. What you got, Jess?
8: Hey, Ed. Well, we have a winner. Sean Brooks out of Wayne has won a pair of tickets to see Parker McCollum on August the 20th, courtesy of GoMart. Thanks for everyone who came by to see us. We're going to be in St. Albans next Wednesday, and we will give away another pair of tickets. We'll see you then on 97.5 WQBE.

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0: That is Easton Corbin, today's country. Your 24 carat favorites all day long. We get plenty more coming up. Billy on the way. He's going to take care of you. Have some fun. He'll get here after 3. Got your triple play coming up in seconds. New Jackson Dean, some Luke Combs, Morgan Evans, right here with the Rabbit.
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4: We're live at Chesapeake Elementary today. 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

0: Dylan Scott on 97.5 WQBE, Today's Country, your 24 curate favorites. We'll check in with Archer. Hasn't been our favorite guy with all the rain lately, but there is end in sight. It just doesn't appear to be today. By tomorrow, maybe. We'll get a rundown from him coming up.
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2: And good afternoon, I'm Meteorologist Alan Archer. The National Weather Service has issued a severe thunderstorm watch in effect now for West Virginia until 9 o'clock tonight. 70% chance this afternoon into tonight. Risk of severe, including damaging thunderstorm winds and hail. A high temperature this afternoon, however, up to 80. Then a low tonight at around 62. Tomorrow, becoming partly sunny with a high temperature up to 82. We'll follow up on Friday with lower humidities. Cooler temperatures in the morning at 53, but warming up to a sunny 81 on Friday afternoon. We'll keep you updated at the weather station, 97.5 WQBE.

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0: mood, too. That's going to be good. We'll get back into it. More of your favorites coming up next. Bob's coming up, too, in the traffic center. And hopefully, stay in a good mood in the traffic center. So far, all right. But, man, that rain, we still got some possibilities of some heavy showers coming this evening. But, fortunately, I think that's going to be it. You might finally be able to get the hay baler out for your yard this weekend. All right? Careful with that, though. Kibby!
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0: The National Weather Service in Charleston, West Virginia has issued a severe thunderstorm warning for West Central Cunnah County in Central West Virginia, Southwestern Putnam County in Western West Virginia, Northeastern Lincoln County in Central West Virginia, Northwestern Boone County in Central West Virginia, until 3:15 p.m. Eastern Daylight Time. At 2:49 p.m. Eastern Daylight Time, a severe thunderstorm was located near Alum Creek, or 9 miles east of Hamlin, moving east at 30 miles per hour. Hazard, 60 miles per hour wind gusts and penny-size hail. Source, radar indicated. Impact, expect damage to roofs, siding, and trees. Locations impacted include Charleston, Jefferson, South Charleston, Dunbar, Alum Creek, Spurlockville, Tornado, Julian, Sweetland, Sod, Woodville, Ashford, Griffithsville, Alkill, Yawkey, and Racine. This includes the following highways: Interstate 64 in West Virginia between mile markers 52 and 56. Route 119 between mile markers 57 and 78.
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0: country, and she knows it. 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All right, so it's wet, and then it's dry, and then it's wet, and then it's dry. It confused me. I said, you know what? I was going to go outside and do some work, and I came in. I was looking outside earlier today, and I was like, okay, I'm going back in. I'm going to change my clothes, put on some work clothes. No sooner did I get inside to put on some work clothes than it started pouring down rain. And I said, well, in the heck with it. I'm going to sit down and I'm going to watch a show. And then it stopped raining. The sun came out. And I said, nope, too late. Sorry, missed a chance. I'm going to watch my show. Coming up, I'll watch another show too. Have you heard Ella Langley's latest? I Can't Love You Anymore. Got that for you in another No Talk Triple Play. We're going to kick off with Rascal Flatts next on 97.5 WQBE. 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
1: Today's country and your 24 karat favorites, 97.5 WQBE. 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
3: And good afternoon, I'm Meteorologist Alan Archer. The National Weather Service has issued a severe thunderstorm watch in effect now for West Virginia until 9 o'clock tonight. 70% chance this afternoon into tonight. Risk of severe, including damaging thunderstorm winds and hail. A high temperature this afternoon, however, up to 80. Then a low tonight at around 62. Tomorrow, becoming partly sunny with a high temperature up to 82. We'll follow up on Friday with lower humidities. Cooler temperatures in the morning at 53, but warming up to a sunny 81 on Friday afternoon. We'll keep you updated at the weather station, 97.5 WQBE.

hot hallelujah. Aren't they all? Yeah. I'll tell you, Brandon Lake, he's still writing and performing for his church down in the Carolinas. Kane Brown now on WQBE.

97.5 WQBE, Today's Country, your 24 karat favorites. Have you heard? Oh my goodness. Congratulations. Bryce Hensman of Ripley, 10-year-old Bryce Hensman of Ripley. Nice bird, Bryce. He picked up a

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4: Bob Hamilton traffic is

Crash as we get things started. 4800 block of Tennessee Street down in South Charleston. And that just happened about 15 minutes ago. So that is going to be slow. Interstates are off to a really good start home this afternoon. We'll keep an eye on everything for you. Make sure you know what's happening here in the traffic center at 97.5 WQBE.

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Like that Blake Shelton t-shirt you washed about 50 times. Oh, man. 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

0: The National Weather Service in Charleston, West Virginia has issued a severe thunderstorm warning for southeastern Gallia County in southeastern Ohio, central Mason County in western West Virginia, northwestern Putnam County in western West Virginia, west central Jackson County in northwestern West Virginia, until 4:30 p.m. Eastern Daylight Time. At 4:01 p.m. Eastern Daylight Time, a severe thunderstorm was located near Gallup Police, moving east at 30 miles per hour. Hazard, 60 miles per hour wind gusts and penny-size hail. Source, radar indicated. Impact, expect damage to roofs, siding, and trees. Locations impacted include Point Pleasant, Gallup Police, Buffalo, Henderson, Leon, Grimm's Landing, Galapagos Ferry, Southside, Fraser's Bottom, and Ashton.
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All right, we're getting the ducks in a row. Could see some more rain, but hopefully it's not out of here just yet. But by this time tomorrow, we should have really nice Thursday and Friday afternoons with WQB.

0: today's country and your 24 karat favorites. I think Jeff from the Morning Air Show slipped this in my program today. I'm trying to be done with the rain, Jeff. Thanks, buddy. Garth Brooks on WQBE.
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0: 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Coming up, another No Talk Triple Play, including the band Perry's latest, Psychological. 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
7: Thank you, singing people. Highways look good. They've cleared up that crash on Tennessee Street down in South Charleston. And that was the only thing that we had going on as far as crashes went. Now, there's a disabled vehicle 64 eastbound at Oakwood. It's in the fast lane, so watch out there. Rest of the valley, everything rolling smoothly. We'll keep you updated from the traffic center at 97.5 WQBE.
8: Everybody's got a problem, so do I. But we ain't gonna solve them on a Saturday night. I just put a paycheck in the bank.

She gonna blame me now. The band Perry, Psychological, wrapping up the No Talk Triple Play on 97.5 WQBE. A lot of talk on social media about honorary doctorate degrees from big-time universities. They're calling them phony degrees.

0: I mean, you get awarded something like retired quarterback Drew Brees, swimmer Katie Ledecky, linebacker Bobby Wagner. And let's not forget about the NHL legend Alex Ovechkin. He scored more goals than any player in history, and he's closing in on getting his PhD for real. He's not getting an honorary. He's working at it. He's doing all the work. He's putting all that work in. In fact, he has written a 145-page dissertation on hockey training methods and will finish his studies in some kind of sciences that is all about teaching people how to teach once his playing career is finished. How do you say what he's studying?
1: This word is pronounced as pedagogical. Let's practice together.
0: Pedagogical. That's what I said. Just like when you say sketty.
1: Pedagogical.
0: Hold on. Wait. Give me a second here. Pedagogical.
1: Good job.
0: All right. That's what I'm talking about. What are we going to do tomorrow?
2: Seated Tai Chi.
0: Any specialty we'll be looking into on Mondays? Seated Tai Chi.
2: The concept of Zhong.
0: Zhong.
2: Which is full body awareness. And then also Zhong Ding.
0: Zhong Ding. What will that concentrate on?
2: Our central equilibrium, one of our 13 energies of Tai Chi.
0: Oh, this is exciting. And I know that Jeff from the Morning Air Show, he can't wait.
3: This segment is brought to you by

0: Monday's seated Tai Chi?
1: The concept of Zhong.
0: Zhong?
1: Which is full body awareness. And then also Zhong Ding.
0: Zhong Ding? What will that concentrate on?
1: Our central equilibrium, one of our 13 energies of Tai Chi.
0: Oh, this is exciting. And I know that Jeff from the Morning Air Show, he can't wait.
2: This segment is brought to you by

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3: And good afternoon. I'm meteorologist Alan Archer. The National Weather Service has issued a severe thunderstorm watch in effect now for West Virginia until 9 o'clock tonight. 70% chance this afternoon into tonight. Risk of severe, including damaging thunderstorm winds and hail. A high temperature this afternoon, however, up to 80. Then a low tonight at around 62. Tomorrow, becoming partly sunny with a high temperature up to 82. We'll follow up on Friday with lower humidities. Cooler temperatures in the morning at 53, but warming up to a sunny 81 on Friday afternoon. We'll keep you updated at the weather station, 97.5 WQBE.

0: Kevin Sharp on 97.5 WQBE. All right, so I guess New York basketball team, what are they, the Knicks, Knickerbockers? I don't think they've been in the championship since 1973, but they're back at it. And ticket prices are crazy. Now, here's what the report says online, is that the people of New York City generate the most revenue of any city in the world, over $2.44 trillion, making it larger than the economies of all but nine countries around the entire world. There's a lot of money flying around, so it shouldn't come to any of us as a surprise that the ticket prices for the NBA Finals at Madison Square Garden are going to be through the roof. What are we talking about? Game 3 and Game 4 will be the two games, the first two games at home, and those tickets are already around $3,500. There are no seats listed in the 100 level for less than $6,000. Courtside tickets, you don't even want me to tell you. You do not want me to tell you. Courtside tickets for either Game 3 or Game 4 when they get to New York in the finals, over $100,000. The Knicks haven't won an NBA championship since 1973. So I guess that they're trying to get money that they haven't won or haven't made in years. So I went online. I was like, well, who gets the money? Who in the world gets all that money? If you sold a ticket for $100,000, and I guess the bulk of the profit will go to ticket resellers. So that says to me that the venue, Madison Square Garden, is not selling the tickets for $100,000 for courtside. Somebody, you know, like a season ticket holder is selling one of their tickets or both of their tickets. And some brokers.
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6: Thank you, singing people. No crashes, no out of your ordinary delays anywhere. You got heavy traffic's where it always is. That's around the 6477 split. And then westbound 64 at Oakwood. It's thick as thieves through there, but it's moving real well with no trouble spots. So you're doing great at this point. We will keep you updated with everything from the traffic center at 97.5 WQBE.

0: The future.
1: During the cabinet meeting, Bessent also highlighting that the federal Trump Accounts program to kickstart savings for kids begins its rollout on apps tomorrow. At least two deaths now confirmed in yesterday's chemical tank implosion at a paper mill in Washington state after one of the injured died. This as the search continues for nine others listed as missing and presumed dead.
2: What sparked the implosion is not known, but Washington state officials say safety complaints filed against the plant within the last few months are not related to this accident.
1: Fox's Grinnell Scott, the tank that ruptured was filled with 900,000 gallons of a mixture known as white liquor, key to the paper-making process. 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
3: And good afternoon, I'm meteorologist Alan Archer. The National Weather Service has issued a severe thunderstorm watch in effect now for West Virginia until 9 o'clock tonight. 70% chance this afternoon into tonight. Risk of severe, including damaging thunderstorm winds and hail. A high temperature this afternoon, however, up to 80, then a low tonight at around 62. Tomorrow, becoming partly sunny with a high temperature up to 82. We'll follow up on Friday with lower humidities, cooler temperatures in the morning at 53, but warming up to a sunny 81 on Friday afternoon. We'll keep you updated at the weather station, 97.5 WQBE.
4: Thank you, weatherman. I'm Bob Hamilton in the traffic center for WQBE. Got one crash just happened a couple of minutes ago. Accident with injuries, Tennessee Avenue and West Washington Street on the west side of Charleston. Otherwise, we look good. Heavy traffic 64 westbound, but not anything that's causing massive delays anywhere, so you're doing well on the big roads. We'll keep you updated with everything here in the traffic center at 97.5 WQBE.

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some lightly cloudy skies. Doesn't look too bad. Though the flood watch is in effect all over. Drive safely with WQBE.

0: Tim McGraw, 97.5 WQBE. Coming up, another no-talk triple play, including Nate Smith's latest. After midnight, we'll kick it all off with Jason Aldean, who will be on stage after Nate Smith, August 21st at the Coliseum. Tickets and information online at WQBE.com. Hey, nice bird, Bryce. 10 years young. Bryce Heinzman of Ripley. I got the pronunciation right. I was mispronouncing his name. Then one of his teachers texted me and said, it's Heinzman, Billy. So I don't want to get in trouble when I get home. Thanks, Hill. Bryce Heinzman of Ripley has won a $500 Spring Hill Rod and Gun gift certificate in our annual Spring Gobbler Contest. Thank you for all your entries. Congratulations, Bryce. And thanks to Spring Hill Rod and Gun, who now have a location in Ripley. I saw that the other day. It's really looking nice. How did 10-year young Bryce Heinzman do it? In fact, there's a photo on our Facebook page, I believe, and at WQBE.com. But we got footage of when Bryce was out there hunting down that there gobbler. Go ahead, let's hear what happened out there.
1: There's one. Great instincts, boy.
0: Hey, y'all, Billy Brown here, and I got to tell you about something right here close to home that'll flat out blow your mind. 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
5: Thanks, thinking people. Got two crashes now. That one we told you about, top of the hour, with injuries. West Washington Street, Tennessee Avenue, west side of Charleston. Still working on that one, and you've got a new one in the 15,000 block of McCorkle Avenue, Route 61 at Chelion, so avoid that if you can. Interstate traffic still looking real good. We'll keep you updated with everything here in the Traffic Center at 97.5 WQBE.

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0: 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Congratulations, Sean Brooks of Wayne. Way to go, bud. 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
3: I'm meteorologist Alan Archer. The National Weather Service has issued a severe thunderstorm watch in effect now for West Virginia until 9 o'clock tonight. Risk of severe, including damaging thunderstorm winds and hail. Low tonight at around 62. Tomorrow, partly sunny with a high temperature up to 82. We'll follow up on Friday with lower humidities, cooler temperatures in the morning at 53, but warming up to a sunny 81 on Friday afternoon. I'm meteorologist Alan Archer at the Weather Station, 97.5 WQBE.

Just pour me a tall one. That's what I'm talking about. Justin Moore on 97.5 WQBE. Today's country, your 24-karat favorites. Teaming up with Poca Valley, recognizing teachers around the valley with our Teacher of the Month campaign. I know. Last couple of days, if not a week or so, left in the school year before we start back up in August. Isn't that crazy? I remember when I was in school, we didn't start school till after Labor Day, and we were out by, what was it, just right after Memorial Day? Well, you can find out more about our Teacher of the Month campaign with Poca Valley on our Facebook page or go to WQBE.com. Still, tell us about your favorite teacher. Each month, we award an area teacher. Poca Valley and WQBE award an area teacher some really nice gifts, but more importantly, a big thank you. Thanking them for making a real difference in the lives of our future. Our latest Teacher of the Month, Amy Berry at Chesapeake Elementary School. Good on you, girl. God bless you. Congratulations. You definitely deserve it. Miss Amy Berry, Chesapeake Elementary, Teacher of the Month from Poca Valley and 97.5 WQBE. From

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3: Thank you so much, singing people. Highways look good as we head into the evening. Those last couple of crashes we gave you cleared up and out of the way. Also had a tree down up in East Bank along Route 61 there near Blacksburg Edition. They've got that, I believe, cleared up as well. And that's the last thing we had going on. We will keep you updated as necessary here in the traffic center at 97.5 WQBE.

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0: 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Coming up, another No Talk triple play, including a fresh sound from Lubbock, Texas. Flatland Cavalry and Never Coming Back. We'll kick it all off with Joe Nichols next.
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3: Well, one fine soft evening as Patty was ambling home from the pub, he met Sean going the other way and leading a horse. Patty says, "And what are you doing with that broken down old nag, Sean, me boy?" Sean says, "Why, I just bought him. What you see there before your very eyes is the smartest horse in the entire world." "Ah," says Patty, "so you say. And what makes him so damn smart?" Sean replies, "Sure now, and he can tell your age just by looking at you." Patty says, "Never will I believe it now." "Well, now, and I'll prove it to you," Sean says. He pats the horse on the neck and says, "Come on now, old boy, and tell us the age of the disbelieving gentleman here." The horse steps up close to Patty and eyeballs him like he's looking for a sugar cube. Then he walks over to an old oak tree, turns his rump to it, and lets loose with a loud, smelly blast of equine internal gas. Patty's eyes grow big and he crosses himself and says, "Holy Mary, Mother of God, I am but 43.
4: You'll get it later today. It'll come to you.
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0: 97.5 WQBE. Good on you, Bryce Heinzman. Congratulations. Nice bird, Bryce. 10-year-old Bryce Heinzman of Ripley won a $500 Spring Hill Rod and Gun gift certificate in our annual Spring Gobbler Contest. 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And thanks to Spring Hill Rod and Gun, who now have a location in Ripley. Bryce Heinzman of Ripley, 10 years old. You got to see a picture of this bird. 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We have footage of the when he got the bird.
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3: I'm meteorologist Alan Archer. The National Weather Service has issued a severe thunderstorm watch in effect now for West Virginia until 9 o'clock tonight. Risk of severe, including damaging thunderstorm winds and hail. Low tonight at around 62. Tomorrow, partly sunny with a high temperature up to 82. We'll follow up on Friday with lower humidities, cooler temperatures in the morning at 53, but warming up to a sunny 81 on Friday afternoon. I'm meteorologist Alan Archer at the weather station, 97.5 WQBE.

0: You ain't lying. I mean, I know, right? I'm sorry. I mean, thank you all. Thank you very much. Lady A on 97.5 WQBE. I am Billy Brown. God bless you. Thank you so much for listening. Hope you have a wonderful evening with your family, your friends, Murph, Jason Murphy, and 97.5 WQBE.
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0: suggesting the outbreak is outpacing the response. And here is what Secretary of State Rubio said at today's cabinet meeting.
1: The number one priority of our foreign policy is to protect the American people. We cannot and will not allow any cases of Ebola to enter the United States.
0: To that end, the U.S. has been tightening travel restrictions on those leaving the affected area. And yes, it is reported the Trump administration is set to deploy U.S. health officials to neighboring Kenya to staff a quarantine and treatment facility for Americans testing positive for the disease or those potentially exposed, rather than bring them back to the States to be handled there.
2: The World Health Organization says the number of suspected cases of Ebola is nearing 1,000, along with over 200 deaths. 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

97.5 WQBE. Well, congratulations to Sean Brooks from Wayne. He won Parker McCollum tickets earlier today in Huntington. We got more GoMar ticket stops coming up. We'll tell you where and when coming up. Got

0: It is Jason Murphy. Welcome on in to your night show. And here we go. On this day in country music history, 1981, this country group was number one on the country music album chart with Feels So Right, their second studio album. Who was it? 304-344-9700. 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

0: Justin Moore, 97.5 WQBE, and on this day in country music history back in 1981, this country group was number one on the country music album charts with Feel So Right, their second studio album. Lines have went nuts. Apparently way too easy on the phones tonight. Let's go to them. WQBE, hello.
1: Alabama.
0: Yes, sir. What's your name?
1: John Williams.
0: Where are you from?
1: I'm from Clear Creek, West Virginia.
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4: I'm meteorologist Alan Archer. The National Weather Service has issued a severe thunderstorm watch in effect now for West Virginia until 9 o'clock tonight. Risk of severe, including damaging thunderstorm winds and hail. Low tonight at around 62. Tomorrow, partly sunny with a high temperature up to 82. We'll follow up on Friday with lower humidities, cooler temperatures in the morning at 53, but warming up to a sunny 81 on Friday afternoon. I'm meteorologist Alan Archer at the weather station, 97.5 WQBE.

101.5 WQV, Wyatt Hathaway was legally blind in her left eye for 10 years. Now, she had surgery to fix an early onset cataract when she was 40. Well, she's 43 now.

Dustin Lynch, today's country, your 24 karat favorites, 97.5 with QBE. Well, we are working with the town of Eleanor and Envent and are bringing family movie nights to Eleanor beginning June 6th. And yeah, they are free. And our first movie of the night is Angels in the Outfield. GW Middle School Baseball Field is where we're going to be. That is a week from Saturday, y'all. All the details at WQBE.com tonight.